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Now that we've given our tech team a heart attack, let's play some new music instead. 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

7HRFM, new one for Cat's Eye, that's Animal. I'm loving some of the new stuff we've got at the moment. We only handpick the best of the new stuff for you. New Bruno Mars coming up for you soon, called On My Soul. We'll play that in the next 10 minutes. And this awesome flashback as well for Goanna. The 20-song music marathon for E&S, the kitchen, bathroom and laundry experts. 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

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This morning we announced the Carols by Candlelight for Variety Children's Charity in Tasmania. Tolosa Park in Glenorchy, Saturday 19th of December. The Variety Kids Carols on during the day and the main carols at night. The tickets are already available. And you can find all the details at 7 AM FM on Facebook.

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No, except to say this is the 20-song music marathon on 7HOFM. 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

Evans, Living Life on the 20 Song Music Marathon at 7 AM. It's 11 o'clock with Jono. 16 the top today. We're almost there. 14, 15 degrees. Partly cloudy. We could get some showers. This is Stella Lefty.

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Now the 20-song music marathon gets you through the next on 7HOFM. The E&S, the kitchen, bathroom and laundry experts. 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This is how

0: That's Ed Sheeran, Azazam. Wrapping up our 20-song music marathon today. Thanks to E&S, the kitchen, bathroom and laundry experts. Back tomorrow morning from 10 here at 7HOFM. Don't forget our Friday shout as well. Friday afternoon, we'll pick somebody out to win $100 to spend at the Mornington Inn. 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It's as simple as that. I'll be listening Friday afternoon. For 7HOFM's Friday shout, relax, dine and stay at the Mornington Inn.
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0: Rob from Lutana. We've got a bit of cash for you here, mate, if you'd like it. What?
8: Oh, I love it.
0: $220 though, for you, if you can tell us what that is, mate.
8: Well, mate, would it be winding up a kitchen blind or lowering a kitchen blind?
0: You'd love the cash. I'd love to give it to you, but not today, mate. No. Keep thinking about it, though.
8: Problem.
0: Thanks, mate.
8: All right. Thank you.
0: And Alan will give you another go after three this arvo.
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0: It's Wide Variety Workday at 7AHRFM. Miles Smith with Stay, if you want to dance. It's Jono here this morning. Stay, if you want to win some tickets. We've got this feature movie this week, Forgotten Island. It's only in cinemas September 17. I hope it sticks around for the school holidays because this will be a great one for the kids. Best friends Joe and Racer discover a mysterious portal to the enchanting island of Nikali, and they embark on a magical adventure filled with mythical creatures, unexpected allies and dangerous foes. Have a listen.
1: This place may seem like a paradise, but it's dangerous. 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
0: 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First person through on 6216 1017 will get it. Forgotten Island, only in cinemas September 17. 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

Quad A2 at 7HRFM. It's Jono this morning. One of the biggest breakthrough artists for 2026 is this guy, Somba. And he's announced a world tour coming to Australia in April next year. And tickets have just gone on sale for it this morning. You can read about it now at 7HRFM.com.au. This is his new one, My Body Isn't Ready, Somba.

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0: This Saturday on 7HR, me and Mick are going to get into some wood. It's the grand opening of Devil's Landscaping and Firewood Supplies. They're at 436 Leslie Road in Leslie Vale with a new Devil in town, and you can come and check them out. 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Devil's Landscaping and Firewood Supplies, Leslie Road in Leslie Vale. All right, the throwback lunch coming up next with Alan. He's got In Excess. Plus Calvin Harris. Feel so close to you right now. And first up after the midday news, we're going back to 1999 for Jennifer Lopez and her very first big hit. 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
7: Good afternoon, I'm Olivia Hicks with the latest. A major mine on the West Coast is set to reopen. Jane True with the details.
8: After more than a decade, mining company Sibanye-Stillwater has greenlighted the restart of the Mount Lyell copper mine in Queenstown. The project is expected to bring an initial 23 years of mining, generating up to 300 jobs. Backed by a state government package to support the reopening of the mine, Industry Minister Felix Ellis says it's a generational win for both the town and the state and will attract new investment and economic confidence in the region. It's understood the mine had been under maintenance since 2014 after three workplace deaths.
7: A northern Tasmanian woman has had her vehicle seized for 6 months and been charged with multiple offences following an alleged evade incident at Bridport overnight. The 42-year-old is accused of evading officers during an attempted traffic intercept, allegedly fleeing into a licensed premises and nearby home. She's facing charges of evading police under aggravated circumstances and driving whilst disqualified and will appear in court at a later date. Another two Tasmanian locations have recorded positive cases of the deadly H5 bird flu with detections at Wesley Vale and Kelso. It comes as authorities are no longer reporting individual infections and are instead providing updates on the spread of the disease across the state. When the bird flu first arrived in Tasmania last month, it was initially concentrated to King Island and the northern coast, but positive detections were yesterday reported at Marawar, Tribunna and Acton Park. Members of the public are urged to remain vigilant vigilant and continue calling in any sightings of sick or dead birds to the Emergency Animal Disease Hotline on 1800 675 888. Several Australians missing in Nepal have successfully made contact with officials following the deadly flash flood disaster. Five Aussies have been found safe and are now receiving consular support. International Development Minister Anne Alley has told the ABC there's still serious concerns for 38 Australians who remain missing.
9: I think it would be good news and a relief to the families of those that have been located thus far. But for those families that are still waiting, for those 38 individuals that are unaccounted for, we understand that it's a really concerning time.
7: And in the US, the Utah judge has ruled there is enough evidence for Tyler Robinson to stand trial over the killing of conservative activist Charlie Kirk. Prosecutors allege Robinson fatally shot Kirk during a university campus speaking event last year. The former apprentice electrician faces seven charges, including aggravated murder. An arraignment hearing will be held with Robinson yet to enter a plea.
6: Introducing the new beef stroganoff pie from Banjo's Bakery Cafe. Rich, hearty, creamy. And wrapped in Banjo's famous golden flaky pastry, Banjo's Stroganoff Pie. Are you Stroganoff?
7: Turning to your sport now, and it appears Lions star Lachie Neale is bound for Collingwood. The dual Brownlow medalist is expected to sign a three-year deal with the Pies next season. An announcement is expected to be made once Brisbane's season ends. And excitement is building in Perth ahead of tomorrow night's qualifying final between Fremantle and Hawthorn. Frio star Hayden Young says Wolfie time might have an influence against the Hawks.
10: Yeah, it certainly had an effect on me. and I'd imagine if it did happen this weekend, it would definitely have a similar effect on everyone on the ground. Who knows what's going to happen? Hopefully it's not required, but we will see. But yeah, I'm sure the fans and everyone involved in the footy world wouldn't mind seeing it. It would be pretty exciting.
7: I'm Olivia Hicks. That's the latest from the newsroom.
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6: Thanks to the heat pump shop, where the weather is always tickety-boo.
0: Hello there, cloudy this afternoon, top of 16 degrees. Hopefully showers 14 for tomorrow. Friday, cloudy and 15 degrees, and the weekend so far, showers both days, mainly on Saturday with possible showers on Sunday, and temps around 15 degrees.
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In Excess, Sam Boone for you, part of the Throwback Lunch this afternoon. Hello there, it's Alan Fabeau. He's back next Monday, 5. Coming up next from back when they had 5 members and the Black Eyed Peas continue the music. Let's get it started. It is the Throwback Lunch at 7HLFM.

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0: 7.82 FM every day, midday. It is the Throwback Lunch. Songs you have not heard and we have not played pretty much since they were new. Five and Keep On Moving, wrapping it up with Sabo. Hello there, it's Alan getting through the remains of the week. It's a slow one, isn't it? Cloudy this afternoon. Tomorrow, showers, 14 degrees. Friday, 15 degrees and cloud and the rain. Yuck. Going to stick around for the weekend. Saturday showers and Sunday, a possible shower or two. Coming up in the next 15 minutes, George Ezra and Sia. She's next.
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0: 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Into the Hobart Newsroom, next latest news, sport and weather. 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
6: Good afternoon. I'm Olivia Hicks with the latest. Tasmania's Premier Jeremy Rockliffe has welcomed the news about the reopening of the Mount Lyell mine. Production is due to resume at the West Coast mine, which has been out of action for more than a decade, with first metal production expected by early 2029. Mr. Rockliffe's taken the opportunity in question time to speak about the mine's opening.
7: Now, what a fantastic day for Queenstown. 300 jobs, $490 million of investment.
6: A Northern Tasmanian woman's been charged with evading police and driving whilst disqualified following an alleged evade incident at Bridport overnight. Police say the 42-year-old evaded officers during an attempted traffic intercept before fleeing into a licensed premises and nearby residential property. Anyone who witnessed a beige Volkswagen Amarok being driven in the Bridport area at around 7:30 last night is asked to contact Tasmania Police or Crime Stoppers. The Treasurer has described today's GDP figures as a robust result in really challenging international circumstances. GDP grew 0.4% in the June quarter, taking the annual growth to 2.1%, which is well above forecasts. Jim Chalmers says it's encouraging.
8: The Australian economy is robust. It is resilient in the face of global uncertainty and conflict. And that's the main takeout from these national accounts.
6: Australian research has uncovered so-called junk DNA that could hold the key to new cancer treatments. The team at Queensland University managing to pinpoint long non-coding RNA molecules in cancer cells, helping to determine what causes the cancer to grow and spread. Professor Vicky Whitehall says it's a real breakthrough.
9: There's this whole other level of information we haven't previously had access to that may well provide the answers. There's lots of opportunities there for new treatments.
6: And two astronauts have completed the USA's 99th spacewalk. They stepped outside the International Space Station on a maintenance assignment. It's just the sixth time ever an all-female crew has participated in a spacewalk.
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6: Turning to your sport now, and Alistair Clarkson has been sacked by North Melbourne, the third AFL coach to be shown the door this year. Roos football boss Todd Viney broke the shock news to the team this morning, cutting Clarko's contract short by a full year. The four-time Premiership Hawks coach leaves North without guiding the boys at Arden Street to a single finals appearance. And Hugh Dixon says he's heading into Saturday's VFL semi-final with a head full of confidence. The Devils are up against Essendon at North Hobart Oval, aiming to bounce back after last weekend's loss to the Cats.
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10: Greenhill Nursery, open 7 days, just off the Huon Highway, 5 minutes from Kingston.
0: Cloudy this afternoon into tomorrow with some showers due, temps around 14 degrees. Friday, cloudy 15, and some showers for Saturday and Sunday, temps around 16 degrees. Yes, yes.

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0: 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Hello, Alan this afternoon. 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

0: 7:08 a.m., it's almost 2 o'clock, news, sport and weather coming up next. Then we kick the afternoon off thanks to 40 Winks at Cambridge. Spend less, get a better night's sleep. Pink. That is called Walk Me Home. Coi Leray coming up as well.
1: Yeah, because girls is players too. Yeah.
0: And a 90s throwback from the Red Hot Chili Peppers.
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0: That's all coming up next after the latest news, sport and weather from the Hobart Newsroom at 7:08 a.m.
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9: Good afternoon, I'm Olivia Hicks with the latest. The Premier has stopped short of revealing what he wrote in a letter sent to the federal government asking it to support the Bell Bay aluminium smelter. Rio Tinto's current agreement with Hydro Tasmania is due to finish up at the end of the year. With reports last month, the business had set a deadline of August 31 for a revised deal to be locked in. Jeremy Rockliffe's told Parliament he won't detail the request yet, but that federal support is needed.
10: This is a real commercial gap between what Hydro can responsibly offer and what Rio says BBA needs. So a direction to Hydro to offer a certain energy price does not make that gap disappear.
9: Industry Minister Felix Ellis says the restart of the Mount Lyell copper mine on the West Coast is a generational win for Queenstown and the state. The restart is expected to deliver an initial 23-year mine life, generating up to 300 jobs. The mine has been in maintenance mode for over a decade following 3 workplace deaths. The Federal Treasurer has welcomed today's GDP figures but admits the impacts of the war in the Middle East is still being felt. The Australian economy grew 0.4% in the June quarter, up 2.1% for the year. Jim Chalmers says it shows our resilience in the face of global uncertainty.
11: People are still under pressure, but we can see in these national accounts that incomes are growing, housing investment picked up, there's a solid pipeline of business investment, and the private economy is driving the growth.
9: Lime e-bikes have landed on Hobart's streets today under an initial 12-month permit. Around 340 bikes are available across the city, connecting the CBD with Sandy Bay, Battery Point and Salamanca. Parking rules apply. In designated blue zones within the CBD, riders must park at a specific pin shown in the app. Outside those zones, bikes can be parked anywhere that does not block a footpath. The app will then ask riders to take a photo when they finish a trip, and AI technology will help detect whether a bike has been parked correctly. The same bikes are used in Sydney, Paris, Seattle and Zurich. And a huge breakthrough for Aussie researchers in the fight against cancer. A team in Queensland managing to map so-called junk DNA to help determine exactly what causes different cancers to grow and spread. Dr. Prakriti Pavrita says it has incredible real-world applications.
12: Researchers anywhere in the world could take up this information to do further experiments to find out how exactly these elements function in the cancer context.
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9: Turning to a sport now, and North Melbourne has parted ways with Alistair Clarkson, effective immediately. The club was called into an emergency meeting this morning. Some players away on end of season holidays dialed in to be given the news. The coach's lucrative contract has been cut a full year short. The Roos reportedly told Clarkson last night after a consultation period with club staff and players following the team's embarrassing final round loss to the Swans. North managed just 9 wins this year to finish 14th on the ladder. And more Aussies have advanced to the second round of the US Tennis Open, with Tristan Skulcate and Dane Sweeney winning their opening round matches this morning. I'm Olivia Hicks. That's the latest from the newsroom.
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0: Cloudy this afternoon over the next couple of days. Tomorrow showers 14, cloudy for Friday, and the weekend showers Saturday, possible showers for Sunday. Temps around 16. 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

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Thanks to 40 Winks at Cambridge. Spend less, get a better night's sleep. Coil Array continues the music. 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

0: 7HFM, it's Alan this afternoon. Thanks to 40 Winks of Cambridge. Spend less, get a better night's sleep. A bit of cloud over Hobart at the moment. 16 degrees we were going for today. Tomorrow, showers, and over the next few days into the weekend, cloudy Friday. But the weekend, sadly, has a few showers. 15 degrees at the moment. Back to the music scene. We'll play Michael Jackson, another 7HFM throwback, and 9 days next.
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0: 7:12 PM, another throwback from the 80s. Michael Jackson's Bad, and it's Alan this afternoon for 40 Winks at Cambridge. Coming up after 3 o'clock, the 3 PM pickup, and your chance to win some cash with 7:12 PM's Secret Sound, a sneak preview. And all the wrong answers are at 7:12 PM.com.au. We'll get together around 3:20, try and hand out some cash. Noah Kahan in the next 15, and the Kid Laroi is next.
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2: Hang on, sorry. 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

0: 7 HFM, the 3 p.m. pickup this afternoon. Hello there, it's Alan. But that's not important right now. Variety Kids Carols launched it this morning. It's coming up different format again this year. Last year was huge. This time, Variety Kids Carols is on Saturday, 19th of December. Now, it's on at 11 a.m. until 12:15. Perfect timing then. And then the Variety Carols by Candlelight is happening from 6:30, all at Tolosa Park. Now, tickets are on sale early this year. A lot of people can't get them. So we've opened it up, taz.variety.org.au, if you want to get your tickets and spend December 19 with us. Speaking of spending,
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0: 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We do it three times every day, just before 7 o'clock with Sarah, Mick and Jono, 11 o'clock with Bo and myself. Here's what's happened so far.
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11: Good afternoon. We are looking good on the southern outlet from the CBD to Kingston. A little bit slow at the railway roundabout onto Davies Street, then passing Sandy Bay Road. Also on the Brooker, it's building in both directions between the Domain Highway and Durwood Park. Tasman Highway travelling well over the bridges out to Sorrel. KFC's new lunchtime boxful range packs an unreasonable amount of chicken into mouth-watering $5, $10 and $15 boxes. Until 2 p.m, pick up only. Not everywhere and not forever, no swaps. That's the latest real-time traffic on 101.7 7HOFM.
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0: How you going?
13: It's not a printer or a photocopier, is it?
0: I'd love to say it is, but I'm not going to say that. I'm sorry, my friend. It's not bad. There you go. Sorry. Hey, thanks for calling, mate. Bye-bye.
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12: Good afternoon, I'm Olivia Hicks with the latest. In Parliament, Labor has asked the government how much it is spending to fly in meals from Victoria to feed Tasmania's prison population. The new $20 million kitchen at Risdon Prison opened in April but had to close in July due to a slip resistance issue with the floor. Deputy Premier Guy Barnett wasn't able to say when the kitchen will reopen, but says they are sourcing local meals where possible.
13: I am frustrated at the delay to the kitchen becoming fully operational. I've made it clear to my department that I expect a full review of how this occurred and what will be done to prevent any similar contractor errors in the future.
12: Production is due to resume at a West Coast mine that's been out of action for more than a decade. Sabine Stillwater's approving the restart of the Mount Lyell copper mine in Queenstown with activities to commence next year and first metal production by early 2029. It's expected to have an initial life of 23 years and create up to 300 jobs. The Prime Minister has announced a massive $600 million plan to tackle drug smuggling in the Pacific. Authorities are struggling to keep up with cartels, who they say are becoming increasingly sophisticated and determined when it comes to getting cocaine and methamphetamines into the country. Anthony Albanese says it's about maritime surveillance and additional training and support for police in the region.
14: In addition to that, it is use of technology that Australia has available that not all countries in our region do as well, to be able to maximise the impact.
12: The Treasurer says Australia's economy has a lot going for it following the release of fresh GDP figures. Economic data for the June quarter shows GDP grew by a better-than-expected 0.4%, taking the annual rate to 2.1%. Jim Chalmers says compared to the rest of the world, we're doing okay.
15: When it comes to international benchmarks, Our annual growth is as strong as the US and much stronger than every other major advanced economy.
12: And Meghan Markle and Prince Harry have a very specific set of wants for their new home in the UK. They want a luxury estate on a very large piece of the English countryside. It needs 9 bedrooms for the family of 4, a film studio, no footpaths and lots of privacy. They're looking at spending around $17 million.
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12: Turning to your sport now, and Alistair Clarkson has become the 3rd senior AFL coach sacked this year. North Melbourne calling a shock emergency meeting this morning to inform the club his contract is being cut short by a year, effective immediately. Club president Sonia Hood maintains he was the best coach for the team when they actively poached him in 2022.
16: Alistair's strength and knowledge gave us the time and space to make the changes we needed to make and to lay the foundations for the club we are now. We will always be grateful for this. But now it's become clear that Alistair no longer has the belief from enough people at the club that he is the right coach to take this group forward.
12: And in cricket, former England skipper Ben Stokes is coming to the Big Bash this summer. He's signed on with the Adelaide Strikers. I'm Olivia Hicks. That's the latest from the newsroom.
5: A 7HOFM real-time traffic update.
17: We've got some delays in both directions for the Domain Highway near the Brooker and some minor hold-ups for the Brooker around Lutana. A patchy inbound run on Sandy Bay Road at King Street. A delay-free run to Kingston on the southern outlet and the Tasman Highway also looking clear to the airport and further out to Sorrel. 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That's the latest real-time traffic on 101.7 7HOFM.
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19: Cloudy this afternoon into tomorrow with the top of 14 degrees and showers on the way. 15 for Friday, cloudy the weekend so far. 16 degrees pretty much both days. Showers on Saturday and the chance of showers for Sunday.
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Stella Lefty coming up next. And In Excess out of the 80s. 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

0: 7HLFM, Stella Lefty and Boston with Alan this afternoon. Thanks to 40 Winks in Cambridge. Spend less, get a better night's sleep. Go and check out their bed match system out there. You can go out, measure everything about how you sleep and your partner, and they will find the right bed for you, and then they'll find the right pillow, you name it. The guys out there at 40 Winks Cambridge are experts in sleep. Go out there, have a nap, see what it's like. Coming up soon, we'll play music from the Black Eyed Peas, Taylor Swift to play as well at 7HOFM.
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6: We've got delays in both directions for the Domain Highway near the Brooker, some minor hold-ups for the Brooker around Lutana and Goodwood. Also, Main Road in Moona is slowing at Hopkins Street, Apache in bound run on Sandy Bay Road at King Street and delay free run to Kingston on the southern outlet. 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That's the latest real-time traffic on 101.7 7HOFM.
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1: 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Sounds old. Let's play some new music instead. Gem Casa Daily. All I'm thinking about.

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1: Good evening, I'm Olivia Hicks with the latest. Labor says the reopening of a copper mine on the state's west coast will revitalise the region. Mining company Sibanye-Stillwater bought the Mount Lyell mine in 2023 and today announced it will spend $490 million to prepare for production starting in 2029. Labor MP Shane Broad says the 300 jobs will revitalise the region.
2: The main mineral here, being copper, is the mineral of the modern world. There's been a huge resource sitting here, and Sibanye-Stillwater has given $500 million of its money to make sure that that mineral gets to the rest of the world.
1: The mine has been in care and maintenance since three workers died on site in 2014. An independent investigation into Telstra has found the cause of a major outage in July. A faulty power supply had been replaced but was reset to the wrong date. As a result, hundreds of callers couldn't connect to 000. Alarms also weren't picked up initially because the problem arose outside business hours. Australia is pitching in $600 million in the fight against drug smugglers in the Pacific. Prime Minister Anthony Albanese says most of the cash will be used on operations from the air.
3: That includes a range of measures: enhanced aerial surveillance, more training for regional police.
1: Police in Melbourne have confirmed they've interviewed four Sydney players at the centre of the Pullman Hotel sex scandal and say they're still planning to speak to another three who were in the room. They haven't laid any charges yet and say they're unlikely to have any updates for another 8 weeks. Why it will take that amount of time is unknown. And Lime e-bikes have landed on Hobart streets today under an initial 12-month permit. Around 340 bikes are available across the city, connecting the CBD with Sandy Bay, Battery Point and Salamanca. Stricter parking rules apply, including designated blue zones within the CBD and ensuring riders don't block footpaths. The app will ask riders to take a photo when they finish a trip, and AI technology will help detect whether a bike has been parked correctly. The same bikes are used in Sydney, Paris, Seattle and Zurich.
0: Introducing the new beef stroganoff pie from Banjo's Bakery Cafe. Rich, hearty, creamy and wrapped in Banjo's famous golden flaky pastry. Banjo's stroganoff pie. Are you stroganoff?
1: Turning to your sport now, and North Melbourne's GM of football says Alistair Clarkson's fault was trying to do too much to turn around the embattled club in his 5 years at the helm. Clarkson's been sensationally sacked with a year left on his lucrative contract. Despite progressing the Roos from a woeful three wins a season when he began to nine wins this year, Todd Viney says his mate just couldn't get the job done.
4: There's still some gaping holes which we have been looking to try and fix. I think if there was one thing that Clarko did was he tried too hard in trying to fix that, and the players at the end of the day become a little bit confused and we don't get the cohesion that we need to win more games.
1: And the AFL has dumped opening round next season. It's released a schedule showing all 18 teams will feature in a 9-game round in mid-March. The season's getting underway a week late due to Test cricket, and that sees the grand final land on a Saturday, October the 2nd. I'm Olivia Hicks. That's the latest from the newsroom.
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5: We've got lots of action in the CBD on Davey and Macquarie Streets, also slowing at the railway roundabout. We've got a delay-free run to Kingston on the southern outlet and the Tasman Highway, also clear to the airport and further out to Sorell. Delays in both directions for the Domain Highway near the Brooker and minor hold-ups for the Brooker around Lutana. Census night was Tuesday, the 11th of August. There's still time to complete. In the census, every answer matters. 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That's the latest real-time traffic on 101.7 7HOFM.
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7: Cloudy for the remains of today. Tomorrow, 14 degrees and some showers for Hobart. Friday, 15 degrees and cloudy. And the weekend thus far, 16 degrees for Saturday with some showers. And possible showers for Sunday, 15 degrees. 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
2: My three boys. Yep.
1: Oh, mate, happy Father's Day for the weekend, Kano. Well played.
2: Nah, cheers. Thanks, guys.
1: 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See you later.
0: Gone. Gone.
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13: Good evening, I'm Olivia Hicks with the latest. In Parliament, Labor has asked the government how much it is spending to fly in meals from Victoria to feed Tasmania's prison population. The new $20 million kitchen at Riston Prison opened in April but had to close in July due to a slip resistance issue with flooring. Deputy Premier Guy Barnett wasn't able to say when the kitchen will reopen, but says they are sourcing local meals where possible.
14: I am frustrated at the delay to the kitchen becoming fully operational. I've made it clear to my department that I expect a full review of how this occurred and what will be done to prevent any similar contractor errors in the future.
13: Victorian detectives have travelled to Sydney interviewing four men linked to the Swans Hotel scandal. Police believe they've now identified everyone who was in the room, but no arrests have been made. The clubs acknowledge the latest update, saying the well-being of those impacted remains their top priority. A candlelight vigil is being held at Parliament Lawns in Hobart this hour, with members of Hobart's Nepalese community and the broader public coming together to honour those whose lives were lost in the Nepal flooding disaster. 38 Aussies are still missing. Five have so far been located in the wake of the catastrophic floods that hit the country's border with Tibet. International Development Minister Anne Allais telling the ABC two of the Australians were found yesterday.
15: Of those that have been located, there were some in Nepal, some in
0: Tibet, and three of them were completely outside the crisis area altogether. The assumption is that they hadn't been able to make contact since the crisis began.
13: The Prime Minister has announced a massive $600 million plan to tackle drug smuggling in the Pacific. Authorities are struggling to keep up with cartels, who they say are becoming increasingly sophisticated and determined when it comes to getting cocaine and methamphetamines into the country. Anthony Albanese says it's about maritime surveillance and additional training and support for police in the region.
3: In addition to that, it is use of technology that Australia has available that not all countries in our region do as well, to be able to maximise the impact.
13: And a man who slipped on a wet floor at a McDonald's in Canberra has been awarded $15,000. An ACT court has found the restaurant was negligent, but the man had not taken reasonable care for his own safety. The man injured his hip when he slipped and had wanted $2 million in damages.
5: Introducing the new beef stroganoff pie from Banjo's Bakery Cafe. Rich, hearty, creamy, and wrapped in Banjo's famous golden flaky pastry. Banjo's Stroganoff Pie. Are you stroganoff?
13: Turning to your sport now, and Alistair Clarkson has become the third AFL senior coach to be sacked this year. His team delivered the news in an emergency meeting this morning. North Melbourne held a, quote, consultation period with staff and players following their embarrassing final round loss to the Swans. Roos president Sonia Hood says the club's culture is undeniably strong, but that alone doesn't win games.
15: We need a consistently clear and concise on-field strategy to sit alongside that. We won't shy away from our desire to want more from this talented group. This is unashamedly a football decision.
13: And Jeremy Howe has re-signed with Collingwood for next season. The 36-year-old now within reach of the 300-game milestone. I'm Olivia Hicks. That's the latest from the newsroom.
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17: In the CBD, a little patchy at the railway roundabout, but looking good on Davey and Macquarie Streets. Also looking good on the Tasman Highway heading to the airport and further out to Sorrell. No dramas on Sandy Bay Road. A little patchy outbound on the Brooker, mainly through Lutana. A polished man opens up, asks for help and shows up, because when they do, everyone wins. Polished man, strong enough to care. End violence. Sign up at polishedman.com. That's the latest real-time traffic on 101.7 7HOFM.
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20: Greenhill Nursery, open 7 days, just off the Huon Highway, 5 minutes from Kingston.
21: Cloudy for the remains of today. Tomorrow, 14 degrees and some showers for Hobart. Friday, 15 degrees and cloudy. And the weekend thus far, 16 degrees for Saturday with some showers and possible showers for Sunday, 15 degrees.
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0: Hey, it's Will and Woody for Western Star. Guys, we're going to get out of here. Hope you've had a great drive home. If you missed the dad venture today, don't forget your chance at $500 in Chemist Warehouse cash if you head along to Will and Woody and put the code words in that have been in the show this week. Now, I'm going to tell you, today's code word is dog. If you would like the other two code words, you'll have to go to the podcast, Will and Woody, wherever you get your podcasts. You can lift the code words out of there and hear all the other dadventure gear, including the disaster that was the carnival. Elation, joy, two dogs, three times the size of our daughters.
1: Yeah.
0: Sounds like they're, no, like stuffed dogs, I should say, not like guard dogs. But yeah, there was a lot going on.
1: Anyway, get that
0: on the podcast. Get your code words on the podcast as well. Your chance of $500 Chemist Warehouse cash if you put them all together by the end of the week. Now, Woods, the other thing I want to check in with you on.
1: Yes.
0: I got to send a one-word text to anyone on your phone earlier.
1: Yes.
0: I text your father-in-law.
1: Yes.
0: A naughty word that rhymes with corny. And then I said, ?
1: Yes.
0: Has he replied?
1: I think what's happened here is the worst thing possible, which is no response.
0: Great.
1: So he
0: does think that it's meant for his daughter.
1: It says delivered. I think he's received it. And then I think that's where his mind is going there. He's like, oh my God, has my son-in-law accidentally messaged that rather provocative term to me when he meant to send it to my daughter? So that's probably going through his mind. He might be thinking, does Woody want to have a shot at the king? Maybe then.
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0: Sarah, Mick and Jono, Hobart's number one breakfast show.
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1: 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Yep. 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
1: 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At least we've got to laugh about something.
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Ugh. 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
2: Hurrah!
0: Still going strong in 26. The 7HOFM Secret Sound. 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
1: They've had a herd of cows go through the Macca's drive-thru. 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
1: 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Noel's here. Uh-oh. It's whiskey fest all over again. Did you have devices in school, Dad? 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
0: Green Hill Nursery, open 7 days, just off the Huon Highway, 5 minutes from Kingston.
8: 14 degrees today and a few showers for Hobart. Not too much, 15 degrees for tomorrow. Heading into the weekend so far, showers 16 degrees Saturday and a possible shower or two on Sunday. Temps at 15 degrees, continuing through until at least Tuesday.
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New Radicals with Michelle Branch. The Game of Love.

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4: 14 degrees today and a few showers for Hobart. Not too much, 15 degrees for tomorrow. Heading into the weekend so far, showers 16 degrees Saturday and a possible shower or two on Sunday. Temps at 15 degrees, continuing through until at least Tuesday.

0: Hey, it's Will and Woody, guys. These are the best bits from yesterday's show. Is that right? Or is it from the week?
1: Oh, what a show. Yesterday. My God.
0: Favourite thing.
1: I don't know who's picking the best
0: favorite
1: bits.
0: Thing.
1: Don't make me choose. I literally can't choose. It's like saying, who do you love more out of your two girls? Can't do it. Anyway, here are our best bits, by the way, from yesterday's show. Hope you enjoy them. It's Will and Woody.
2: This

0: 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It's Will and Woody keeping you up.
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2: It's Will and Woody's Dadventure. 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
1: So we're trying to up the ante here, Woods, taking our daughters on a little special daddy-daughter time in the lead-up to Father's Day every year. Now, last year was camping. Lots of fun. This year, got some cash involved. Chemist Warehouse came down.
3: Hell yeah.
1: So we pimped it up a little bit, took the girls to Warner Brothers Movie World on the Gold Coast, and
3: it was a lot.
1: It was a lot. We regretted it immediately.
3: No, we didn't regret it. It was just, I mean, struth almighty, there was just a lot of stimulus at Warner Bros. Movie World. It's a great place, don't get me wrong. It's phenomenal. But these two young girls were going there for the first time, and it was just intense. And I think within that intensity, we probably should have realised that, maybe we won't throw them on a roller coaster. Because leading into it, we were like, this will be a great moment, like with their dads to go on their first theme park rides, like roller coaster. But I think at the moment before we put them on a ride, when my daughter was holding onto my leg and was like, oh, daddy, you going to come? Are you going to come?
1: Mm-hmm.
3: I think that was probably the moment when I was like, let's not worry about the ride. I think I probably, like, if I had my responsible parent hat on, probably should have just walked away.
1: Yeah.
3: And then my other side of my brain was like, got to get the bit for radio.
1: Good gear.
3: Got to get the bit
1: this
3: for
1: is
3: radio.
1: Good gear.
3: So
1: we took him on it.
3: How was your chat with Max, by the way, your daughter, before?
1: Well, as we heard beforehand.
3: You're going to hear it, but
1: Max was the opposite. Of all the things she was. So Remy, as you guys will hear across the journey, and I'm sure you've already heard throughout this week, Remy was very excited about Batman and the people in costumes.
3: Yeah.
1: Max was terrified about Batman and the people in costumes.
3: Yeah.
1: Remy was scared of the roller coasters.
3: Yes.
1: Max was pumped about the roller coasters, or roaster coasters, as she called them. And you're going to hear that here.
4: Hello.
5: Hey, Remy. I reckon this is our first ever ride. Are you excited?
6: No way, Jose.
5: No way, Jose.
7: You can only go on this ride if you've got enough sunscreen on.
6: No,
7: I didn't touch your face paint. I said I'm not going to get any on Max's face paint.
8: Do you want me to come with you, or do you just want to go with Max?
6: Dad, can you come with me?
5: Yeah.
6: What is it?
5: It's the seatbelt.
9: This is going to be so much fun.
8: Max here. Are we looking forward to this?
5: You want to hold hands?
6: Yeah.
5: Okay, we're about to go high in the sky. I wonder if we'll be able to see Batman from up here.
6: Batman is not here yet.
5: Oh, sorry. That's a good point.
8: Ready to go?
5: Hey, Remy.
6: Just stop talking and listen.

0: Pixie, what do you think?
1: What can you say, Remy?
0: Woo! Okay, you're going to go down again. What do you think? You ready?
1: You were very, very brave.
2: Yeah!
3: How'd we go?
2: Good!
1: I was a bit scared too.
2: You're okay, Remy. I'm a bit sweaty.
1: You're a bit sweaty? Yeah, because it was scary.
2: You spit on me.
1: I spat on you?
2: Oh,
0: ah! Wow, what do we think, Maxie?
2: Yeah.
0: Was that great?
2: Yeah! Scary!
4: Oh. I mean, I don't know what's more embarrassing there, like the fact that we've probably pushed our daughters onto a ride or the fact that it was just you and me enjoying a kid's ride. There were no audible sounds of enjoyment from either of our daughters. It was just you and me going, woo!
5: I was going to say, every now and then, I sometimes convince myself that I'm not a dorky dad, and then whenever I hear myself or see footage of myself,
4: it's awful,
5: isn't it?
4: It really is. And you know what makes dads even dorkier? When they're trying hard to be legends. And right up next, that is exactly the trap we fell into. We tried to pull off a hero dad move. We bit off way more than we could chew.
5: Absolutely. We got hustled.
4: It cost us hundreds of dollars.
5: Hundreds of dollars.
4: Because of a promise that we both made to our daughters.
5: Yeah. And nearly ended the trip.
4: You're going to hear it up next.
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2: This is

0: And they're working. It's Will and Woody keeping you up.
1: So the new Apple CEO lifted the share price $2 billion with a tweet.
2: A one word.
1: A one word tweet, Woods.
2: I'm pretty curious as to the one word to get. Is $2 billion increase in share price for Apple, is that a big deal?
1: Or absolutely. Bananas.
2: Okay.
1: The price climbed 3.1% in like a morning, which is big.
2: This is after one word that was tweeted.
1: Yep.
2: Oh, you've got to hit me with this one word.
1: Well, let's spitball. Let's say you're in charge of Apple. Annalise, you can be a part of this as well.
2: Yeah.
1: You're in charge of Apple.
2: Sale. S-A-L-E. Sale.
1: Sale.
2: Like sale.
1: Oh, yeah. Like apples for sale? Or because then the price would go down. I think that's a little bit ambiguous.
2: This is the difficulty of one word, isn't it? It's the difficulty of one word.
1: You're the new CEO. You're just in charge.
2: Yeah. And one word to increase.
1: Is it a bit fun? Do you just write penis? You know, everyone's like, oh, hey, this guy looks like a bit of a gangster.
2: I think that'd make things go down, I reckon. A penis tweet.
1: He looks a bit fun.
2: There's no picture attached to his tweet?
1: No.
2: It's just it's one word. God.
3: It is significant to Apple as well. I just want to.
2: It's significant to Apple.
3: Yeah, like historically.
2: Foldable. I've heard they're bringing out a foldable phone. So he's just gone foldable, and everyone goes, "I know what's coming."
1: Yes,
2: I know what's coming.
1: No.
2: Oh, chip.
1: No,
2: you know because there's talk about putting a chip. Oh, it's not.
1: Annalise,
4: is it like something like better?
2: Better, don't mind better. Better.
4: He's taking out the old guy.
2: Improving.
4: Better.
1: You're really talking shop, aren't you? Yeah.
4: Get me on his team, honestly.
1: Yeah, better.
4: Want another
1: better.
2: Better. Improving.
4: iPhone?
1: Oh, they've kind of done that.
4: I don't know.
1: Just naming the product.
2: Laptop. Yeah. Laptop. Headphones.
1: Computers. No.
2: Mouse.
1: No, it's not. It's not.
2: No, yeah.
1: It's not.
2: Just tell us, because we'll just keep throwing.
1: What did you say, Annalise?
4: Aircon.
2: We've installed aircon.
1: Oh, is
2: in
1: it like
2: offices.
1: A new thing? Oh, that, yeah. If he had written like cars,
2: then
1: yes, absolutely. Geez, he's got a lot of power, this guy. Yeah. No. All he wrote was hello.
2: Why is that significant?
1: I actually don't know. Why is that significant? So Tommy used to work at the Genius Bar. So.
3: Yeah, I didn't make it to the Genius Bar, unfortunately. But hello,
2: it's
1: a sore point. It's a sore point.
2: You can hear it. It's still a thing for him.
3: When Steve Jobs unveiled the first ever Mac in 1984, it said the word hello on the Mac screen.
1: Oh.
3: And that was a big deal in computers.
1: In computers, cool.
2: But so what is this suggesting, Tom? Like what's going to happen?
1: Well, he's just the new CEO, so he's just going, I'm in charge now. Because the Cookster's resigned after 15 years at the helm.
2: Right.
1: And John Turnus.
2: The turn dog.
1: Turn down for what? Would have been a great tweet. Would have been a great missed opportunity. Missed opportunity.
2: Definitely.
1: Turn down, turn dog for what?
2: This is his keynote, surely. And here he comes. Oh, my God, that would break the internet.
1: That would be good.
2: That would break the internet.
1: That would have lifted the share price. Okay.
2: Oh, my.
1: Pretty cool, right?
2: He has to do that.
1: I think it'd be great.
2: He has to do
1: that. I tell you what else I think would be great, Woods.
2: What?
1: I think it's really hard to write. He's written a one-word tweet. I think it's really hard to write a one-word text that makes sense with impact.
2: Dinner? Question mark? Works, doesn't it?
1: It makes sense. Mm-hmm. Impact? Questionable.
2: Well, you're getting food or not?
1: Yeah, so
2: big impact, I'd say.
1: So I don't think it's quite it. Now, if you're up for it, what I would like to do, you and me, we both proffer up our phones.
2: No.
1: Flip a coin.
2: Interested?
1: And one of us gets to write a one-word message off the other's phone.
2: To anyone in your contacts?
1: Yes.
2: God. You know I'm not a gambling man.
1: No, but you're also doing a live radio show, so let's do it.
2: Yeah, pretty boring if I just said, no, we're moving on.
1: And you flip a coin, so one 50, of us. 50, 50, we've 50, both 50. Got to be into it. Annalise, do you want to be a part of it?
4: I'm good. You guys go for it.
1: Sure.
4: Yeah.
1: I know who I text off your phone anyway. It'd be too easy.
2: I'm not going to ask who. That's not fair.
1: I didn't ask who.
2: No, neither did I. We're not saying.
1: Making it sound like there's someone that she's texting. There's no one she's texting. I was going to text her mum.
2: Yeah, good. I was going to text her dad.
1: Dinner?
2: Will and Woody.
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0: replace your Z's with W's. It's Will and Woody keeping you up.
1: The new Apple CEO, John Ternus, turned down for what? He is in charge of Apple. First day, writes a tweet, one word, share price goes up $2 billion. Incredible. He just wrote the word hello. Don't make any decisions, Turndog. Just keep tweeting, yeah. Baby. That's all you got to worry about. No, seriously, they do have to worry about how they're going to confront AI because they've got no AI. Everyone's doing
2: don't
1: it.
2: They?
1: Are they going to get on the train? No. So it's a huge, he is in charge of the biggest tech company in the world at potentially the most volatile time to be in charge of the biggest tech company. Like, it's
2: look
1: a crazy
2: all,
1: time to be
2: we're
1: alive.
2: All in there with our apples, though, so, you know, still doing all right.
1: Well, they're making the hardware, but will they get left behind? Who knows? Anyway, okay. That's to one side. I'm super impressed by the one word tweet, the one word text. Woods, you and I are going to flip a coin right now.
2: Yeah.
1: One of us gets to write a one word text to anyone in the other's phone based on who wins the toy toss. All right, so what would you like?
2: Toss away, my friend.
1: What would you like?
2: Tails never fails. I'm obviously going to go with Tails. So if I get Tails, I'm writing a text off your phone.
1: Heads.
2: Oh, great. Great. Well, let's just have a quick chat.
1: Okay.
2: Really quick. Hey, hang on. Do you get away from me, button pusher, Tom?
1: Oh, who's off limits?
2: Well, I'm not going to name names.
1: No, go on.
2: Then it gets more, like, as soon as I say it, then it's like, ooh. Let's just, we're mates.
1: X is off limits.
2: Oh, that's a good one. Yeah. Yeah. X is off limits.
1: What counts as an X?
2: Anyone I've dated.
1: Well.
2: Don't.
1: Oh, it's just this, you know. Is your phone bricked?
2: Yes.
1: Can I still access messages?
2: Yeah, you can text. You can't WhatsApp. Oh, I think you can make... I'm not sure if you can find my contacts.
3: What?
2: I'm not sure. Can you brick...
1: I've found the person I want to find.
2: Okay, who will name it? Say it.
1: Your father-in-law.
2: Terry. Why are you texting Terry?
1: Well, because he's got the same surname as your wife.
2: Yeah.
1: And you might have confused him in the contact list.
2: Oh, no. Ah. What do you... No.
1: So I've texted your father-in-law.
2: Oh, no. No. What did you do?
1: With a word that rhymes with corny.
2: No.
1: Question mark.
3: Oh, my God. Oh, my God.
2: No.
3: Oh,
2: my God. You sent that?
3: Oh, my God.
2: No. No. No. No, why? It's my father-in-law.
1: No.
2: No.
1: No. Let's see if he gets back to us.
2: Can I?
1: No.
2: Yeah, that probably breaks the rules, doesn't it? So I've just got to wait until he responds.
1: What's your relationship like with Terry at the moment?
2: Like good, like fine. But like you don't want to be no father wants to be thinking that message was either, well, firstly sent to him or sent to his daughter. He's not going to, like, that's, I hope he's listening, though. That's my only out here. That's my only out. Terry, if you're listening, you know what's happened. I'm not asking you that question seriously.
1: I don't know who I feel most sorry for. You, Mim, or Terry.
2: I'm going to go home to that.
1: To really,
2: I'm going to go home to that.
1: Cleaned you all up. One shot.
2: Great work. 7HO FM.

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3: 14 degrees today and a few showers for Hobart. Not too much, 15 degrees for tomorrow. Heading into the weekend so far, showers 16 degrees Saturday and a possible shower or two on Sunday. Temps at 15 degrees, continuing through until at least Tuesday.

0: Hey, it's Will and Woody. I don't know why you'd be out. You might be on the way to the next club.
1: Oh, it's a little in-betweener.
0: At this
1: little
0: point. In-betweener.
1: Thinking about what you want to order.
0: Yep.
1: Here's our best bits from yesterday's show. Enjoy, Will and Woody. This is

0: late or up early? It's Will and Woody keeping you up.
1: Will and Woody's phone alone.
2: You are trying to convince us on 131065 that you are in the car with someone else. We decide, is someone actually there or are you just putting on a voice? Wilbur, the huge news this week is if you fool us, you win a $100 jockey voucher. 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I've got the jockeys. They are delicious. It's like a second skin. I love them. What's wrong with saying delicious about underwear?
3: I think underwear can be delicious.
2: And jockey is. Jockey underwear is delicious. Absolutely.
4: Good fit. Great fit.
2: Perfect cup size.
3: I think that was too far. Let's go to Kane. Kane, who are you in the car with, mate?
5: With my brother Daniel.
3: Daniel, did you say, or Baniel?
5: Daniel.
3: Baniel.
5: My brother, yeah.
2: His name's Baniel.
5: Sorry?
3: Like a cocker spaniel.
5: No, Daniel with a D.
3: Yeah, Daniel.
2: Oh,
3: okay, cool.
2: Sorry, mate. All right, can you throw Dan on the phone, please?
5: Yep, one sec. Hello.
2: G'day, Dan.
3: Hi, Dan.
2: Where are you and Kane off to, sorry?
5: I was just going for a ride to pick up his kids.
2: You're going to pick up his kids. How many kids has he got?
5: Three.
2: What are their names?
5: Ihaya, Te Ariki, and Nehana.
2: Okay, cool. Can I talk to Kane again?
3: Beautiful names. Where are those names from, Kane? Where are they from?
5: They're New Zealand names.
3: Is that right?
2: Is that Dan talking or Kane talking?
5: No. This is Dan.
3: Oh, this is still Dan.
2: So can we talk to Kane, please?
5: Yep. Hello.
3: Hi, Kane.
5: Hey, man.
3: How old are your kids, Kane?
5: I got a 5-year-old.
3: Yeah.
5: A 2-year-old and 3 months.
2: Struth. Busy. Busy boy, Kane.
5: Yeah.
2: You getting much sleep?
5: Yep. Five hours.
2: You take five. You take five.
5: Five and a half hours.
2: Five and a half hours. Okay. What are your kids' names, Kane?
5: Ihaya, Te Ariki, and Nehana.
2: All right, that plays.
3: Well, if it's the same person, he's just reeling off the same names.
2: That's a great point, Will. That's a really strong point.
3: What's the age gap between you two, Kane?
5: 3 years.
2: Okay, can I talk to your brother Dan again?
5: Yep. Hello.
2: Do you have any kids, Dan?
5: No.
2: No kids.
5: I'm still young, man.
2: Still young. Why are you going to pick up Kane's kids with him?
5: Because I live with him.
2: Oh, yeah. That plays.
3: For all intents and purposes, it does sound like two people. I've got to say, it's tough though. It's really tough.
2: And given they're brothers, it makes sense that they sound similar.
3: They sound
2: as well.
3: Very like similar.
2: It's not a huge difference.
3: Everything's been. Their answers have been very quick. Yep. It does sound like one of them slightly off mic.
2: Yep. that's you, Dan. Was that you, Dan?
5: It's me, Dan. Yeah.
3: Who called in, Dan or Kane?
5: Kane.
2: Okay, Kane did. And so, who's driving, Dan?
5: Yeah, Kane's driving. We've just pulled over now, yeah.
2: Interesting.
5: Yeah.
2: Interesting. Thanks, boys.
5: I was actually surprised he got on. He told me about it. I didn't even really listen, but...
2: Yeah, don't tell us to our faces, Dan.
5: he loves the show, yeah.
2: Oh, well, good.
3: At least one of you likes it.
2: We'll put the phone back to Kane, please. We'll speak to the fan, if you don't mind.
5: Yep, no worries.
3: What do you think?
5: Hey, man.
2: Hey, Kane.
3: He's a good player. If it's just him, he's a very good player.
2: This is where I'm at. I love New Zealand comedy. I think the Kiwis do things like this better than anyone in the world. I've recently started watching New Zealand Spy, phenomenal show.
3: Anyway, no one cares about what you...
2: Fully get that. I think for those reasons, though, I think Kane is a phenomenal player, but he's sitting in that car by himself. That's where I'm at. Kane, I think you're by yourself in the car. Kane?
5: Yep, hello?
2: Are you by yourself?
5: Yeah, I am.
3: Oh, very good.
2: Hey, Kane, you can still have the jocks, mate. No dramas at all. $100 jockey voucher's yours, Kane.
5: Is it actually?
2: Yeah, man. Of course.
3: Upgrade Dad's top draw this Father's Day with 30% off men's styles at jockey.com.au. Have you actually got three kids, Kane? Five, two, and three months?
5: My three boys, yep.
3: Oh, mate, happy awesome. Father's Day for the weekend, Kano. Well played.
5: Nah, cheers. Thanks, guys.
3: All the best, brother. See you later. Gone.
2: He's got his jocks.
3: He's got his jocks.
2: He's out of here.
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1: Woods, you and I are fresh off the Chemist Warehouse Dad Venture, and I know some people are listening in for the code words. If you're listening to All the Gear, recapping the weekend we had away with our daughters at Warner Brothers Movie World, you can register at willandwoody.com and put in the code words. Today's code word is dog.
2: Yes.
1: And that's because $500 to spend at Chemist Warehouse.
2: And that's because we won some huge stuffed dogs. Oh, sorry, when I say stuffed, huge inflatable dogs.
1: I think they used to be stuffed. I feel like
2: bit of cost cutting?
1: Yeah, a bit of...
2: Smart.
1: Well, cost cutting or just environment cutting, because they just used to be filled with those tiny polystyrene balls. Do you remember?
2: Yes, I do, mate.
1: Yeah, and now they're inflatable.
2: Or fluff. I remember fluff. Anyway, we spent way too much money. I don't want to give a figure, but it's over $400 like trying to get a basketball in a hoop to win our daughters these huge inflatable dogs. Huge moment though when we got that. Like I've never felt more like a legend than, you know, when it was like, get that dog down for my girl, you know?
1: Yeah, I'm glad you got that. I'm glad you got that moment. I felt like a failure in front of my daughter.
2: Because I got that for your daughter too.
1: Because you had to get both dogs because I couldn't get it in.
2: Boom. I was...
1: It's a core memory for her. I could see it. I could literally see it forming. I don't know if you've seen that movie Inside Out where, like, you know, the memory, the towers get formed. I could see, like, the dad failure tower was, like, building in the back of her mind. I could see that happen.
2: And I've got a tower in her mind
1: That's
2: now.
1: That's cool.
2: Better dad. Anyway.
1: Yeah.
2: It flipped on us, though, when we realised that we had to get these humongous dogs back home. I deflated mine in the room, right? And then stuffing a huge dog into a suitcase.
1: Yeah, it felt like moving a body.
2: It felt strange.
1: Yeah, it did.
2: And a paw kept popping out and it was just like, oh God, hide the paw.
1: Yeah, it was like we'd skinned a Dalmatian.
2: Oh, it was all sorts of
1: weird.
2: It
1: was really weird.
2: But, I mean, should I ask you, because I got one in my suitcase, as did you.
1: Yeah, well, you're perennially weak around your daughter. So I was actually really hoping to come up. I messaged you on the night and I was like, mate, how are we going to get rid of the dogs? Obviously, we don't want to bring these home.
2: Yeah.
1: And the message came back pretty quickly. The dog's coming, mate. didn't even try. Didn't even try. So naturally, if Max found out that Remy was going home with the dog, I couldn't then not let her come home with the dog. So
2: where's your dog now, though?
1: Well, see, Sam hates this shit.
2: Right.
1: Hates it.
2: Right.
1: She cleans the house out so regularly.
2: Yeah.
1: And she's just gone through and got rid of, like, I'm going to say 70% of Max's stuffed toys and taken it to the salvos.
2: Is your dog in the bin?
1: So when Max called Sam and said, I just won this massive stuffed dog, the first thing Sam was like, oh, great, we'll give it to the other kids.
2: Yeah.
1: It's the first thing that was said. And I think it's already gone to the Salvation Army.
2: Oh, that's great. Great, someone will
1: enjoy
2: it.
1: Didn't see the light of day.
2: Our dog
1: didn't get inflated in the house.
2: Wow. Well, our dog's part of the family.
1: Is that right?
2: Funny how different our wives are. My wife actually saw that because I was trying to hide the dog in the garage deflated.
1: Yeah.
2: And I was like, I'll speak to Mim about this. Mim saw it and was like, oh, awesome. I've got a pump for that. And so she pumped it up for me. He's part of the family now.
1: Oh, that's nice.
2: Let's go to Tim now on 13 1065. Yeah, he's got my study now, apparently. Lives in my study, which I love.
1: Because it's huge.
2: It's huge, Will. It's huge.
1: I'd be taking a knife to that.
2: My 10-month-old loves the big dog too. He's part of the family. Let's go to Tim here on 13 1065. Tim, what did your daughter try to bring home from a holiday?
3: Hey, boys, I'm glad you survived the dog venture.
2: Thank you.
1: Thanks, Tim.
3: So when she was about 7 or 8, her first trip to Stradbroke Island, she brought home a coconut because she was determined to open it.
2: Oh, whoa. So full coconut in...
3: Full coconut.
2: And when did you find the coconut?
3: Probably about after 3 days after getting home.
2: Bloody hell. And did she open the coconut?
3: Yeah, and after about 5 days of trying, and she wasn't too happy what was left in there, but, you know, she was determined and she did it.
2: Oh, that's great to hear. Great to hear, Tim. Coconut in the bag. I tried to...
1: coconut in the bag.
2: How much is that jail time? Is that like
1: coconut? No,
2: in
1: if
2: the
1: he's
2: bag.
1: Coming back from Stratty, if it was international, then it would be picked up at customs.
2: This is worth mentioning then.
1: It's not. You can't.
2: So my
1: within Australia, you can take wood across the border.
2: Okay. I thought fruit was a bit of a thing though.
1: Interstate, and particular states. Victoria and New South Wales, I think they gave up on that a long time ago. But Western Australia, big on fruit.
2: Yeah, big on fruit.
1: I've had it a number of times. I've flown into WA and a sniffer dog sat at my bag.
2: Yeah.
1: And I've been like, oh my God, what is going on? Somebody's planted something on me. And then the guy's like, you can't have that banana. And I'm like, oh, yeah. God, you can have the banana.
2: And they take it very seriously.
1: Gee whiz, I thought I was having a Chappelle Corby moment for a second there, you know. But you get worried when the sniffer dog sits down next to you and they just want the apple. You're like, take the apple.
2: Absolutely, Will, absolutely. Got to pack your own bags, guys. Let's go to Danielle here on 131065. Danielle, what did your child bring back from holiday?
4: So we were in America and we were doing a swap with the little koalas. So we'd give little koalas out, and Taiwan had these little drums. They were little handheld, and they had a little string on each side. So you'd twist it with your hands,
1: what
4: and it would
1: that?
4: Just
1: oh, yeah,
4: it would
1: that
4: like
1: so annoying.
4: Like for ages. And so I actually, after about a month, I actually had to hide it, and I'm hoping it's never found. I can't find it, but yeah, it's so annoying.
2: Oh, well done. This is interesting. So you just don't tell your child when your child brings back something that they really love.
1: Yes.
2: Your way
1: that's
2: of
1: what
2: going
1: most
2: about
1: people
2: it is like
1: do.
2: Just slowly fade.
1: That's
2: it
1: what
2: out.
1: Most people do.
2: I think there needs to be a conversation.
1: No,
2: with a child,
1: mate.
2: To go like,
1: no.
2: This is what we're doing.
1: No.
2: No. Okay.
1: If your child brings back something annoying, you get rid of it, or it didn't make it home, or I'm sorry, it got lost on the way.
2: What if the huge dog that I have in my house now dies? Like, what if we run
1: it's
2: with that
1: alive.
2: And then we bury it in the backyard?
1: It's not alive.
2: I think that's more closure for my children.
1: You want to say it? How are you going to tell your daughter that the dog died?
2: Heart attack.
1: Oh, it's a bit strong.
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6: 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Watch the Robot Olympics. I am in tears. Yep. My feed now is just like robots, but these robots are trying to cook.
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0: replacing snores with laughs. It's Will and Woody keeping you up.
1: You've tuned in at a great time. Normally, Battle of the Gens is a Tuesday special awards, but junior producer Annalise is back in here trying to defend Gen Z in another round of Battle of the Gens.
2: We are the superior millennials, William. We know
1: absolutely.
2: All. We
1: the all knowing.
2: We nod to the older people, the older arts, and we are all still we're still with the young kids.
1: We're still down with it.
2: Gen Z, on the other hand, junior producer Annalise, you are representing Gen Z.
3: Yes,
2: it's just head in the sand.
1: Insular, phone loving, bet rotting.
3: I feel like I don't get the opportunity to ever talk about my pop culture.
1: You've tried.
3: And you guys put your head in the sand about it all.
1: Mm.
3: Like, you just don't know about Alex Earl and her new TV show that's coming out.
1: Alex Earl, comedian. Roasted Adam Sandler.
2: Who's your daddy?
3: Both wrong. That's Alex Cooper.
2: Oh.
1: And who was I? Alex Earl, right, she did a roast on Adam Sandler. She's a stand-up comedian.
3: No, she's not. She's a TikToker.
2: Damn it.
1: Oh, no one cares.
2: Fair point.
1: Now, let's talk about some icons, Woods.
2: Yes, because we're talking about 90s rap culture, which everyone needs to know about. This was an extraordinary time in
1: the world. It was a revolution in music.
2: And the reason we're talking about it is because Tupac's killer has finally been found guilty 30 years after he was shot. Dwayne Davis has been found guilty. He'll be appealing that.
1: Dwayne.
2: Now, Annalise, you've had 24 hours to think about a Tupac song.
3: Yeah, I obviously didn't go home and do that.
2: You always say you're going to do the research after.
3: I know. So
2: just name a Tupac song.
3: Tupac. I know there's a big one because I think you guys think I'm lying. There is one that's been in my playlist before.
2: Give us a chorus. To prove it's on your playlist, you've got to be able to give us a
3: chorus.
2: Can
3: I just get a name of a song and then I'll know it? Like, I'll be able to sing it to you. Is this Gangsters in Paradise? But I don't know if this is Tupac or not.
1: Gangster's Paradise, not Gangster's in Paradise.
2: Can you sing it?
3: Na na na na na, Gangster's Paradise.
2: Nice. There you go. All right. Is that the big Tupac song you were thinking of?
3: I feel like this is a trick question. I want to say yes, but I think no. No, it's not. That's not Tupac.
1: Oh, you still sung it. That was Coolio.
3: Damn it. Okay.
2: So Changes.
3: Where it is.
2: Is this the one?
3: That's just the way it
1: changes. That's just the way it changes.
3: Oh, no.
2: We can't do it anymore. Here, go.
4: Come on. That's just the way it is.
1: Okay, AB, now yesterday we spoke about the fact that Tupac was killed as part of this East Coast, West Coast rap battle.
3: That's right. Was it Tupac a leader?
1: Yeah.
2: Oh, yeah.
1: Yeah, absolutely.
2: What are you thinking?
3: I don't know. I'm just trying to join the dots. I'd say like the pack attack.
2: The pack attack.
1: Something like that. The pack attacks in the West. Yeah.
2: You should have been there for the naming of their gang.
3: I know.
1: And in the East, do you know who a big rapper in the East was? Like the big.
3: Snoop Dogg. California Love.
1: No, California, that's West.
3: California Girls.
1: No.
2: Big.
1: California Girls, that's Katy Perry. That's West.
3: West Coast.
1: Who's the big rapper in the East? Super big. Yes.
3: Biggie.
1: Yeah.
3: Nice.
1: That's right. We spoke about him before, Marshall Mathers, Eminem. What is the Eminem movie called?
3: 8 Mile. Bang, bang, bang, bang, bang.
2: She's got it. Oh, it's great. Right.
1: I've seen it. Sing this.
3: You only got one shot. Do not miss your chance to blow. This opportunity comes once in a lifetime. You gotta. Don't make me do anymore. No, I know.
1: Fair enough. No, you
5: actually
1: did not.
5: Grabbed both your headphones.
1: like you were recording. She was in it.
3: I just watched a clip of Snoop Dogg recording California Girls.
1: Oh, yeah.
3: And he looked like he had his hands on his headphones and he just went for it.
2: You looked legit.
3: Thank you.
2: You looked legit. Well
3: Thank
2: done.
3: You.
2: Who's the movie Get Rich, Die Trying about?
3: Get Rich or Die Trying. Maybe Dr. Dre.
2: Incorrect. 50 Cent.
3: Oh, what?
2: He's in it too. He stars
3: has two movies.
2: In the movie. Yeah. But what's the second movie?
3: 8 Mile.
1: Oh, that's Eminem.
3: Who did you say?
2: 50 Cent.
3: Oh, excuse me. I thought you said Eminem again. I just really
1: Final
3: glitched.
1: Question for you, AB.
3: Yes.
1: We've mentioned him a number of times. He performed on the MCG last year for Grand Final Day.
3: Snoop Dogg.
1: Snoop Doggy Dog. What's your Snoop Dogg song library like in your head? A lot of features.
3: Okay. I kind of instantly go for Katy Perry, California Girls.
1: Yep. Mm. So that's a Katy Perry song.
3: Yep. California Girls,
1: He's in there for 30 seconds, I reckon.
3: Yeah.
1: 20 even.
3: Solid. Solid right. 30.
1: What's a big Snoop Dogg song, though?
3: That's a good question.
1: You don't know any Snoop Dogg?
3: I do. Okay. I do. Because I loved when he played at the AFL Grand Final last year.
1: With Jess Mowboy.
3: Yeah.
1: You knew every word.
3: Every song.
1: Yeah.
2: Drop It Like It's Hot.
3: Drop It Like It's Hot. Snoop. Oh, Sweat. I just want to make you sweat. Uh-huh.
1: Nice. Sweat. We've got one for you to finish.
3: Okay.
1: Take Over.
3: Oh.
1: No?
3: Yes. Here we go. Oh, yeah, there's something about you. Beautiful. I just want you to know you're my baby girl.
1: Yeah. Nice.
2: we just wanted you to sing falsetto, to be honest.
1: That was painful. That was really painful.
3: Oh, I didn't even go that high.
1: Oh, good stuff. Well done, AB. Well done. Skated through. Skated through. I hope you guys are having a wonderful drive home. It is Will and

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1: 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I am in tears. 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
1: 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At least you've got to laugh about something.
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The Game of Love.

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0: Still going strong in 26. The 7HOFM Secret Sound. 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
10: 14 degrees today and a few showers for Hobart. Not too much. 15 degrees for tomorrow. Heading into the weekend so far, showers 16 degrees Saturday and a possible shower or two on Sunday. Temps at 15 degrees, continuing through until at least Tuesday.
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8: 14 degrees today and a few showers for Hobart. Not too much, 15 degrees for tomorrow. Heading into the weekend so far, showers 16 degrees Saturday and a possible shower or two on Sunday. Temps at 15 degrees, continuing through until at least Tuesday.
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2: So Bruce Wayne...
10: Batman.
1: Mm. Yes.
2: Became Batman because he was afraid of bats. Kind of.
10: His millionaire parents were killed.
1: They were killed in an alley.
10: Yeah.
2: Okay, no need to rectify.
10: I don't know if he was afraid of bats.
2: Were they killed by bats?
1: No.
10: No?
1: No, they were killed by thieves.
2: Were they? Well, anyway, so why did he become a bat then?
1: Crime fighter.
10: Secret superpowers,
1: yes.
10: With bat juice. I don't know. I'm not that big into Batman.
1: Yeah.
2: Superpowers because he had bat juice.
1: I guarantee you there is a Batman absolute freak out there somewhere that could...
10: That big into Batman.
1: Yeah.
2: Superpowers because he had bat juice.
1: I guarantee you there is a Batman absolute freak out

0: Good.
1: I'm terrified of vermin, of rats and mice.
0: I don't like them either.
1: That
0: I
1: can
0: don't
1: skitter
0: like
1: and scatter and yep. move around. But if you were genuinely scared of something, what would be your superhero?
0: What's the animal you're most scared of, Johnny?
1: Doesn't have to be. Could you could be a woman.
0: Like a savage
1: man.
0: Dog scares the hell out of me, but I wouldn't want to be dog man.
1: You don't have to be an animal. It could be anything.
2: Anything? What am I afraid of at the moment?
1: Your wife.
2: Wife man. Tax man. Afraid of tax people.
1: Oh, yeah.
2: Had a tax done yesterday. And,
1: You could just dress up as a massive dollar bill. Dollar bill man. Oh, that's cool.
0: I tell you what, it's the ultimate disappointment, though, when you go to do your tax and the bill from the tax bloke's bigger than the flaming roof.
1: That shouldn't be allowed.
0: You go home out of, you know.
1: That shouldn't be allowed.
0: I know
1: it should be
0: allowed.
1: Like those, you know, like lawyers that are like, you win, we don't pay.
2: Yeah.
1: What is that? How does that go?
2: No win, no fee.
1: No win, no fee.
0: That's it.
1: Yeah, you should, tax people should be no refund.
2: You know who you should call?
1: Who?
2: Batman.
0: Get exactly. Him on
2: Batman, get me a better refund.
0: Yes, because he's afraid of bats. He must shit himself when he looks in the mirror.
1: Swearing!
0: Oh, sorry.
3: This is.
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2: Wow, what a journey you two had yesterday.
3: Beautiful drive up the East Coast to Orford. 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
2: Yes, there's a video on our Facebook page. 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
3: I know.
4: Sarah, who's the best?
7: Sarah!
3: Oh. Come on, boys. Principal Charlotte with us, Sarah's ex-dance mate. Now Charlotte.
8: It's a small place.
4: Really is it?
3: How long have you been principal?
8: I've only been principal this term, so it's only been 5 weeks.
3: How's it been?
8: The best thing ever. My gosh. If you're going to be a principal at any school, it has to be Orford. Is that right, guys?
7: Yeah!
4: I love that.
3: What a spot for a school. You're 100 metres from a beautiful little river, a couple hundred metres from the beach.
8: Yep.
3: It's a gorgeous little town and beautiful people up the East Coast here. Are you going to stay?
8: Oh, I'd love to stay forever. I mean, I do work here when I'm not in the acting principal role, but we are so blessed. We have this beautiful school. We have this community that comes together. We're so lucky. And then the students, look at them. They're amazing. And the teachers. Cheers for the teachers.
3: They are. You can tell what a close little school it is, and you can also tell that this area needs a bit of money spending on it. So I presume, what are the actual plans for this area?
8: Yeah, so we have this beautiful space. However, it's a bit dull, and the kids call it the fairy garden. But if you look around, does it look like a fairy garden?
3: No.
8: So our dream is to turn this currently quite dull space into a fairy garden, which has space for the children to engage with learning, but also some sensory space too. So maybe a cubby or a tree house or something for them to be reading books in together. I mean, we can fit the whole school in this space.
3: Yeah.
8: And right now, let's go up there, of course. We just need to give it a makeover. We want some sensory musical instruments. We want a space just to connect and be together. And maybe with a bit of a coastal theme, you know, we're right near the beach. Bring in some sand, you know, like let's connect, let's work together and let's revamp our school. Hey, kids!
3: Thanks for having us and three cheers for Orford.
8: Yay!
3: Ready?
8: Hip, hip, hip.
7: Hooray!
8: Hip, hip.
7: Hooray!
3: Hooray! Yay! And see you next time.
9: I was nearly ready for that principal to offer a set of steak knives.
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1: Well, I do love me some ice cream, and of course, Valhalla and Luke, I will always love you, but Snoop Dogg.
2: When the pimp's in the crib, ma,
3: drop it like it's hot, drop it like
1: believe it or not, it like actually has a ice cream company with his son called Dr. Bombay.
4: Oh.
1: Created by Snoop Dogg with flavors such as peanut butter jelly tan, sherbet swizzle.
4: Sherbet ice cream, that's
1: iced out orange cream.
4: Iced out. That'd be snow.
1: Sticky caramel apple, Long Beach fruit cart.
4: Sounds like a smoke.
1: And a baked blueberry muffin. And, of course, you've got your peanut butter. God, no, I said that. Peanut butter chili time. Well, the thing that has caught my eye about Dr. Bombay ice cream is that they are looking for a international ice cream taster who's going to get paid $10,000 a month and is open to applicants all around the world to, I know.
5: I'm putting my hand up.
1: I know.
4: It wouldn't be a bad job for 10 G's a month. Tasting ice cream, you'd end up the size of a house, but anyway.
1: Yeah, so Bombay, Doctor, I'm trying to think of it in a Snoop Dogg accent. Like a Snoop Doctor.
5: Dr. Bombay was a character in Bewitched. Remember that? It was one of the
1: Oh, really?
5: Dr. Bombay, medical witch doctor.
1: Oh, yeah, that makes sense then. Snoop Dogg's a witch doctor. Yeah. I just ask him, he just gets his joint out and away he goes. but no, they're looking beyond the US borders for a flavour inspiration so they're, as their business is expanding. So, yeah, he's got it with his son Cordell and they've got...
4: Cordell.
5: Yeah. Cordell Dog.
1: Cordell. Well, no, his name's not...
4: Silence of the Lambs.
5: What?
4: Yeah. There was a Cordell in one of those movies.
1: Right.
4: Yes.
1: No, Broadus. That. Broadus is his surname. Cordell Broadus.
4: Broad across the shoulders or
1: well,
4: what?
1: No, Snoop Dogg's real name is something else.
4: I would have thought his mum named him Snoop Dogg.
1: He is Calvin Cordaza Broadus Jr. And it's actually funny because Kevin Hart was the host of the BET Awards one year and he said, instead of using all these rappers' names, I'm going to use everybody's government names. So he outed all these people. And yeah, one of them, he was like, Calvin Cordez Broadus.
5: Anyway, this guy,
1: Snoop Dogg, I am your lady, Snoop. So I'm not going to tell you how you can apply because I've already applied.
5: Damn, looking it up now.
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19: 14 degrees today and a few showers for Hobart. Not too much. 15 degrees for tomorrow. Heading into the weekend so far, showers 16 degrees Saturday and a possible shower or two on Sunday. Temps at 15 degrees, continuing through until at least Tuesday.
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1: It's Devil's Wednesday time.
2: And it's finals time. I tell you what, Tasmania versus Essendon this Saturday from North Hobart Football Oval, the absolute home of Tasmanian football. We've got Kath McCann this morning and Hugh Dixon. Come in, Hugh.
3: I've just put a step stool in because Hugh is huge and Kath's only tiny. I thought I might just try and even you up a little bit so you can reach the microphone.
2: The ground looks in magnificent condition. I drove past it yesterday and I tell you what, it looks like carpet, mate. Are you looking forward to it Saturday, Hugh?
4: Yeah, thank you for having me. And yeah, absolutely, really looking forward to it. Haven't had a chance to look at the ground the last couple of weeks, but good to hear it's looking good.
2: Oh, it looks fantastic. Now, you've got a full list, no major injuries that you can think of?
4: No major injuries since Geelong, so obviously we've still got a couple people out. But yeah, from that game, we'll still be full strength. So yeah, going with a head full of confidence.
2: Very exciting, mate.
3: It is exciting, and I guess, you know, obviously the best case scenario would have been to win in Geelong and then keep going, but it might be, I don't know, a bit of a blessing in disguise, I think, to come home and get a win in, well, you're going to win, because I'm a positive person, in front of a home crowd.
4: Yeah, absolutely. Look, I guess that's the beauty of the double chance, and you know, we put ourselves in a really good position for this sort of, this end of season finals, and yeah, disappointing result against Geelong. You know, it wasn't our best game. Me personally, I played poorly, and I feel like there'll be a few people who feel the same. And now I think we've got another level to go to, which is good and exciting. And, you know, Geelong are a really quality outfit and they're at the top of the ladder for a reason. So hopefully we get to verse them again. The big dance, if we can make it there.
3: You're playing football, babe, not dancing.
4: Yeah.
3: Maybe that's why you played poorly. Step ball change? No. Run kick.
4: Yes, that's simple.
2: It's a tough game. I mean, not everyone can be up every week either. You know, everyone has their bad days. And yeah, that's only your opinion you're paid badly, though, because you have a high opinion of yourself when you're playing senior footy, don't you? And you expect standards of yourself.
4: Yeah, absolutely. You have to. And
2: you'll
4: look,
2: be fine, mate.
4: Personally,
2: I can tell you are primed and pumped and ready to go.
4: I'm ready to go.
2: And, you're going to be walking into a packed North Hobart footy oval. Now, not many people know what that's like. I can remember it from Dad's days when it was packed, and it is a good ground to be on the home team.
4: Yeah, absolutely. I've seen, you know, a lot of photos from our back in the day when they would get massive crowds to North Hobart, and hopefully this weekend's pretty similar. You know, we look at round one, we think it had 11,500 there, which was it was amazing. The atmosphere is fantastic, and you know, it feels like double that with the Tasmanian fans.
2: Probably will. Yeah, and it could have been 20,000 if it wasn't for restrictions that were put on the ground. Like, I can remember those days. Fantastic.
3: Yeah,
2: it's going to be great. Tickets go on sale now. Kath, how do people get a ticket?
3: Yeah, pull that microphone right down, darling.
5: Huey's a lot taller than me. Thanks for having us. Yesterday we had tickets go on sale for our members and we've had an outstanding response. At 12 o'clock today, they go on sale for general public. So if you're a member and you haven't purchased, that is a Believer member, do it before midday because there are not that many left. I'm hoping we're announcing a sellout in well before the weekend.
3: Quarter past 12, I reckon.
5: Well, it is looking very, very good. And the phones have been running hot. Obviously, go to devilsfc.com. There's a link there to get your tickets. But if you do want tickets, I would strongly encourage anyone to get on board today.
1: Are those same numbers restrictions still apply?
5: They do. So we'll be hoping to sell it out. And I know the restrictions are a bit frustrating for the community, but I just want to shout out to Hobart City Council, Michael Stratton and the team, and actually the team up there that looked after the ground. They've done an outstanding job. And we've had an awesome season at North Hobart, and I've promised the boys we'll bring a big, loud, green crowd and they'll get the job done on the turf.
2: Well, look, honestly, getting a live ticket's always great, but if you can't, Seven are on board too this weekend and it's going to be live and free.
5: Absolutely.
2: Which is absolutely fantastic too. Like, Jono and I, we've got to work. I would have come, but
1: he'll be on his phone.
2: I'll zip it home and watch it.
3: And
2: I've got the VFL app now on my phone.
5: Brilliant.
2: It's very easy to watch anywhere they play on your app, on your phone.
5: Yeah, it's been brilliant. The broadcast partnership, I think, and we obviously set out to do that, that's been different for the Tasmanian athletes as opposed to the rest of the clubs in the VFL and VFLW, but it has been really special. And the broadcast numbers have been extraordinary. The number of people that are following both our men and women has been wonderful. And it gives them an opportunity to still be part of it, which is, of course, what we're after. And just a big shout out to the girls. They obviously finished up last week, but their broadcast numbers have been great. And they've been the only VFLW club in the entire league that have been on broadcast. So it's been a wonderful year for people to get their eyeballs on these great young athletes.
2: Good stuff.
3: I have a quick question because the Soccer Cup is also being played this weekend. And they've been actually not allowed on their field because of the plovers, otherwise known as a winged, what are they called?
1: Mast lapwing.
3: Mm. Did North Hobart Oval have a contingency plan if you had a couple of plovers? Because they literally have kicked them off the oval.
5: It's definitely plover season. I go running and I've got a German short-haired pointer and the plovers like to swoop at us, so I'm well-versed in which direction to go. I'm tipping there are no plovers at North Hobart Oval, but let's hope so, Hugh, anyway.
4: Yeah, no, hopefully not.
3: You're absolutely so tall. Have you got like a broom to take out with you just in case?
2: Yeah. One question I want to ask, how's next year looking? I mean, it's going to be the year before we go into the AFL. So do you think the coaching dynamic will change next year to start? And I'm talking to Hugh, like as a player that wants to play in the AFL again and wants to play for Tasmania the year after next, will training differ next year?
4: Look, I can't say for sure. I think, I think we've got the appointment of Ken, which is sort of, I guess, a bit separate to the VFL. So he'll be overseeing a little bit. Jeremy Webley will still be, you know, the senior coach of the VFL side, and he'll be in control there. And look, there'll be things I'll be looking for people moving up into 2028 and onto the AFL list. But generally, I think it will stay very much the same. You know, it's sort of weird, that limbo year, I guess, between the VFL and AFL. Yeah. Obviously, there's quite a lot going on with the club behind the scenes, you know, with the new high performance centre being built and obviously the club continuing to build as a football club here in the state. So, look, some things will change, I imagine, but from a coaching perspective and a player perspective, it won't change too much.
2: Yeah, it's interesting. Jeremy Webley has done such an amazing job as a senior coach in the VFL for the first time. I mean, I can see him stepping up as well, maybe, to an assistant coaching role with the AFL team.
4: Yeah, absolutely. I've said previously on an interview about the amount of work that Jez has done this year. And what a fantastic coach and person he is. And look, and I think he could easily step up into some sort of assistant coaching role if he wanted to for the AFL. And hopefully that's an avenue that gets given to him. But yeah, I can't speak highly enough of what Jez has done this year.
2: Oh, fantastic. Well, look, great. Well done.
3: Good luck for the weekend.
2: A fantastic season, mate. Well done on your own performance over the year too. And you better kick some butt on Saturday. So.
3: You'll be in trouble if not.
2: Good on you. Thanks for coming in.
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2: Good on you.
3: Thanks, guys.
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1: Can I get a round of applause, please?
2: Sure, why?
1: Because I'll tell you once you give me a good round of applause.
2: All right. Okay, there you go.
3: Well done, Sarah.
1: Thank you.
2: Yeah, good on you. You've achieved something.
1: Last night and I didn't burn it.
3: What'd you cook?
1: I know. It tasted amazing. I didn't burn it. Okay, so I saw...
2: This is an event.
1: It's always an event with me.
2: This is something to boast about.
1: Now, I hate cooking. I'll admit it. I'm terrible at it. Just whatever. Some people just can't cook. That's me. And I saw on Instagram a guy who had cooked a sweet potato, so you bake it in the oven.
3: Yep.
1: I never use the oven. Took me a while to figure out how to turn it on, to be honest. Oh, you got to press another button on the other side of the...
3: I got rid of the air fryer.
1: Well,
3: your oven's an air fryer. If you've got a fan-forced oven, it's the same as an air fryer.
2: You can fit more in.
3: And you can fit more in it. I just don't get it.
1: It's the same?
2: You can use both.
3: Whatever. Rocks your
1: well,
3: boat.
1: I didn't. I put the sweet potato in the oven and that had to be in there for an hour. And then in the air fryer, I put the steak.
3: Oh, no. Oh, that's shocking. They're like that sacrilege right there.
1: Nah, it was like...
3: Steak in an air fryer.
1: And I put it... This is Mr. Hobbs, because Mr. Hobbs and I are together now, really solid relationship here. I asked him to put it on steak and cook it just to...
3: Oh, you press steak, do you?
1: Yes.
2: There's an actual setting, yeah.
1: No, Mr. Hobbs is...
2: They do it. They do everything.
1: Mr. Hobbs is high-tech, this one, compared to my original one that I blew up. Anyway, I cooked the steak and then I put asparagus and broccolini with a bit of garlic and then got
3: not in the air fryer. Asparagus.
1: Yeah. Just to crisp it up a little bit.
3: And
1: I got all the juices from the steak and the garlic and everything and the I think I put some bit of pepper in there or something, whatever. Yeah, yeah. And then what are you trying to find over there? Some stupid bun. And then you got the sweet potato, cut it down, opened it, fluffed it with a fork, like the dude showed me on Instagram, chucked the steak, cut the steak up.
3: Yeah.
1: It was beautiful, it had pink bits in it.
3: I bet it did. Mm.
1: Put it all together and I put a bit.
3: So it was sweet potato mash and steak.
1: Yeah.
2: So it worked.
1: It worked.
2: I'm here
1: and it was delicious and nothing bing bonged or went off.
2: Wow.
1: And I cooked it and I used two appliances.
2: I think this is the new dawn of a cooking reality here in Hobart. Sarah now can cook.
3: Amazing air fryer inventions.
1: Applications are open for a relationship now that I know how to cook.
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19: Good morning. It's looking like a pretty crazy drive around town today. No major crashes or pranks to keep your eyes peeled for. The Tasman Highway is moving really nicely in an outbound over the Tasman Bridge, but the Brooker Highway is just picking up in both directions at Risdon Road, then again at Derwent Park Road. Go your own way in the D-Max X-Rider from only $56.99. 90 drive away. 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That's the latest real-time traffic on 101.7 7HOFM.
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22: Good morning. I'm Britt Aylin in the Hobart newsroom. TFS crews are monitoring the scene at the Tungatina power station at Taralea this morning after the hydro facility went up in flames overnight. The fire was reported to authorities at around 9 p.m. with crews finally containing the blaze at around 1 o'clock. No injuries have been reported, while the full extent of damage to the structure is not yet known. The Lyell Highway has been closed to the public between 14 Mile Road and Victoria Valley Road and is expected to remain off limits throughout the rest of the day. 37 new transitional houses for women and children fleeing family and domestic violence here in Tasmania are expected to be completed over the next 18 months. The federal government's invested $15.7 million into the scheme, which is supported by the state government and will see builds at Glenorchy, West Moona, Claremont, Brighton and Sorell, among other locations. Tasmania's Housing Minister Kerry Vincent says the fact the homes will be furnished will make life a little easier for those in need.
23: Moving into a place where those things are already provided will take a bit of pressure off mum and the children as well. So this is a really, really good project that we thank the federal government for the support on.
22: To the US now, where there's been no verdict in the trial of a woman accused of murdering her three children in 2023. The jury deliberated for 5 days but remained deadlocked. Lindsay Clancy's pleaded not guilty, her lawyers arguing she was suffering postpartum psychosis. Emergency supplies from Australia have landed in Nepal, with aid agencies distributing hygiene kits and shelter materials as survivors face deteriorating conditions and a growing risk of disease. More than 1,100 people have died, while 38 Australians remain unaccounted for. And another vigil's been held for the victims of the devastating flash floods, this time on the lawns of State Parliament. Premier Jeremy Rockliff, Labor leader Josh Willey and Greens leader Rosalie Woodruff were among those in attendance, sharing condolences with the Tasmanian Lebanese community.
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22: In sport, Fremantle and Hawthorne go head-to-head tonight in the first AFL qualifying final at Optus Stadium. Last time they met, the Dockers came from behind to record a 15-point victory. Coach Justin Longmuir admitting their past clashes have always in the first AFL qualifying final at Optus Stadium. Last time they met, the Dockers came from behind to record a 15-point victory. Coach Justin Longmuir admitting their past clashes

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2: Greenhill Nursery, open 7 days, just off the Huon Highway, 5 minutes from Kingston.
3: Well, good morning. Windy with showers today. Possible small hail and snow down to 700 metres. 14 degrees we'll get to. Tomorrow is going to be cloudy, just with the odd shower and 15. We've got showers for the weekend, especially Saturday. Tops around 16. Right now, it's quite mild with the rain. 11 in the Derwent Valley, 10 in the Huon, 13 on the Eastern Shore, and we've got 12 in the city.
1: 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Sarah, Mick and Jono for breakfast.
4: Morning, mate.
3: Morning, mate.
4: Tell you what, she's wet on the way up this morning.
3: Wet and windy.
4: Yeah.
3: So I think it's going to be like this for most of the day. It eases off sort of late afternoon.
4: Whatever you do, take it easy. There's some heavy flows of water over the road, coming over the road during the S-bends at Leslie Vale. Always crashes there, you know, so just be careful, everyone.
3: Yeah. But it's going to be a weird day with this weather. It always gets a bit weird.
4: Sure is, mate.
3: Around this time of the year, doesn't
4: it? Yes, the spring rains are here, Marge.
3: All right. It's 6:04. Sarah's on her way in. We'll get some news that the newsroom has refused.
4: Got it.
3: Next, it's Sarah, Mick and Jono at 7HOFM.

0: See, in front of you at the
1: can
0: moment, she's wet out there.
1: Yeah, the wipers on high speed have got a job to keep up in certain patches.
2: Yeah. Mm,
0: definitely some puddles along the outlet. Mm,
2: definitely need your umbrella this morning.
1: Mm. Yes.
2: All right.
0: And a hood.
2: And a hood.
1: Are your wiper blades making a noise at the moment?
2: Oh, they're always making a noise.
1: Yeah, just need to wash the windscreen.
2: Yeah, I know.
1: I saw a tip yesterday and it said you need to wash your windscreen with soap after a long period of not having a lot of rain.
2: I'll tell you what's on my windscreen.
1: What?
2: Sap.
0: Oh.
2: From parking under a tree, and it's where I normally park during the day, and it's I got to scrape it off.
1: You know what? It's virtually a petrol and a rag job to get sap off.
2: Yeah. Oh, it's so annoying.
1: Yes.
2: Anyway, there you go. Update on the windscreens.
1: That's it.
2: It's 6:09.
3: And now it's time for the news the newsroom refused.
1: Well, Elon Musk, move over, because Muhammad Al-Jij, he's got his own little Mahindra in Pakistan that he's converted to a autonomous vehicle.
0: Yes.
1: Now, you would have seen this on the internet probably the last week, Muhammad driving along with... Unfortunately, didn't seem to drive as good as a Tesla. It sort of left, right, left, right, left, right, trying to find, like a slot car, trying to find the middle of the road. Anyway, he's getting along, talking to the camera in the back seat. Next minute, it veered to the left and slammed into a cop car.
0: Oh no.
1: Yep, straight into a police car with his autonomous Mahindra.
0: Oh, dear.
1: What had happened, he's a computer programmer and he's trying to come up with his own autonomous vehicle for the Pakistan car industry. And Mahindra's, I think they're made in India. And
0: they
1: do a lot of brand swapping. Mm. What he's done, he's hooked it through the internet so that it can drive itself, and he's made changes to the steering telemetry and everything else, you know, and trouble is, the internet dropped out.
0: No
1: service for about 50 metres on that road, and it just veered to the left straight into the cop car. Now, the cop was very, very good and let him off in the end because he thought, well, it's certainly nothing you've done being ridiculous. Amazing that he didn't book him for not actually having a driver in the driver's seat of a car that isn't autonomous.
0: Must be different
1: good
0: rules
1: police,
0: over there.
1: Good
0: I'm not
1: police,
0: sure.
1: A very, very good police officer. I'm sure they'd do the same here.
0: Yeah, I'm sure.
1: Yeah.
0: I don't know about that, but sure.
2: Yeah, but was there anybody in it?
1: Yeah, he was.
0: He was.
1: And
0: he
1: a
0: was.
1: Cameraman in the back filming him who seemed to bowl into the front seat, so I'd say there was not a lot of seatbelts going on either in that car.
0: No. And he had something, like there was like a weird thing on the steering wheel, like it was quite a bulky, computer, I guess, like a hard drive that was, I guess, getting the internet.
2: Literally strapped his laptop to the wheel.
0: Yeah, pretty much.
1: Thank God he's not on the Autobahn.
0: Yeah. Oh,
1: wow. 240 miles an hour.
0: And then the internet dropped out.
1: Yeah, the Mahindra.
0: Oh, dear.

0: 101.7 7 HRFM with Sarah, Mick and Jono. Very wet and windy, possible hail, snow to 700 metres and 14 the top. It's 12 at the moment, so it's not going to move much from there, I guess. But already 1.4 mils in the city and 2.8 in Bushy Park. So
1: now,
0: the rain's coming down.
1: Yes.
0: It's 14 past 6.
1: You've got a fire in Taralee you were telling me about this morning here.
0: Yes.
1: With the Arthur Highway shut. Not the Arthur Highway, the Lyle Highway shut.
0: Yeah, so it's the Tungatina Power Station in Taralee.
1: For all our Tasmanians, that's Taralee.
0: Yeah, I'm not sure if it's... Is it a different one?
1: Well, in the paper... on one of the other news services, it's saying the Taralee Power Station with a picture of the big tubes and also, right. I don't know, it could be just a rename, you know?
0: Yeah, I'm not sure. But at this stage, TFS personnel are going to be there to facilitate a scene examination this morning. So they've been there through the night.
2: Mm.
0: Well, the Lyle Highway, if you're heading that way to the West Coast, it's closed at the junction with 14 Mile Road in the south and at Victoria Valley Road in the north. So residents will be permitted access to Brady's Lake.
1: Must have been a fair fire.
0: Yeah, they reckon it's going to be closed for about 24 hours.
1: Wow.
0: So,
2: yeah, there was reports of it last night being just like fully ablaze.
1: Wow.
2: They couldn't even get it under control.
1: Yeah. You see, a lot of those older pipes are made of wood.
2: Oh, dear.
1: Yeah, a lot of the real old pipes and a lot of the old infrastructure from the early hydro days is timber.
2: Mm. Of course it would be.
1: Gee whiz. Well, let's hope the power grid, is okay.
2: Yeah. That's what I was worried about.
0: Mm. No,
2: hopefully this rain will help too.
0: Yes, you never know. There's no reported injuries at this stage, but the extent of the structure is unknown. But we'll keep you updated through the day.
1: Well, I tell you what, I woke up about 1 o'clock this morning for a pee and it was pouring that heavy. You're spot on about they certainly picked the right night to have a fire up there anyway.
2: Yeah, I know.
1: Not in the middle of summer or anything. So that's one good thing about it. I tell you what, another gangland killing last night on the mainland.
0: Mm.
2: Really?
1: Yeah. I tell you what, I think they really are going to have to do something about the cigarette prices because it's becoming just an all-out
2: war. That's what
1: war.
2: It's all over, is it? Tobacco,
1: it's just
2: the tobacco
1: huge
2: war.
1: Money. There's massive money's being made. But probably the worst story I saw was the young girl on the mainland that died after being to a petting zoo in Victoria. She, innocent three-year-old toddler, she caught a rare bacterial infection from one of the animal's saliva. 3 months in hospital, 3 weeks in hospital, and unfortunately lost her life.
2: Mm.
1: Horrible. You just don't know. It's one in a million. You can't wrap your kids up in armour. They have to be able to go to petting zoos and everything else. It's part of life, but it's just a horrible thing.
2: You just don't know what has what in a zoo.
1: No, you don't.
2: Which is
1: or
2: scary.
1: In the world.
2: You're in the
1: for
2: world.
1: That matter.
2: Yeah, someone you walk past as well. And they had another vigil yesterday down on the Parliament lawns for the Nepalese community here in Hobart. And
1: did they,
2: I urge everybody that if you know anyone that is in that Nepalese, like I know Marley goes to a very multicultural school, and there are some people there that are struggling.
1: Absolutely.
2: You just want to smile and cuddle them. And
1: I
2: you
1: saw
2: know,
1: a young fella in Tasmania last night, and his family are all over there. You know, he's come over here to better himself, but disgraceful. But anyone for the Nepalese community that's listening too, if you do have a vigil or a fundraiser coming up, let us know and we don't mind giving a shout out for you because
2: absolutely.
1: We haven't heard of any of these events, so we would gladly let people know. There'd be a lot of people that would like to go down, I would say, and just be with them.
2: Pay their respects.
1: And be with them. Give them a bit of support. It's horrible, the images coming out.
2: Mm.
0: Tasman Bridge lit up in white, I think it was. It was white.
1: Oh, was it? I just thought it was back to normal.
0: No, apparently it's white for the Nepalese community.
1: That's beautiful. Apparently there's still some hope for 90. There's 90 power workers that were working on the new dam, and there is hope that they could be still in the tunnels. So,
2: gee,
1: it'd be nice if they found some decent numbers survivors.
2: Yeah.
1: They don't hold out much hope, but you never know.
2: Mm. You never know.
1: Good luck to them all.
0: But locally, just repeating about the weather, there is a severe weather warning for damaging winds as well.
2: Great!
0: For most of the state, Hobart escapes technically some of the areas don't get it, but it's still going to be very windy. But winds gusts of around 100 kilometres an hour.
1: My word.
0: Usual thing with damaging winds.
1: And if your kids are a little bit crook at the moment, there's a lot of influenza going around. Keep them at home, please.
2: Mm.
1: Yeah. Franklin School's got 70 kids away at the moment.
0: Influenza
1: A.
2: It's
1: going right through it. So just keep an eye on them.
0: All right, there's some of the stories we're waking up to this morning. Brit's in the newsroom. We'll catch up with her at 6:30. It's 19 past 6, 7HRFM.
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0: Hunters and Collectors, Holy Grail, 7HRFM with Sarah McIntyre. Welcome to Thursday, 3rd of September. Another big show coming up for us. We'll play a game of Would You Rather after 8 o'clock today.
1: Love a bit good of fun. Game of
2: good
1: Would
2: stuff.
1: You Rather.
0: We'll give away a family pass to Putter's Adventure Golf. And our $10,000 School of the Year, we're going to play some audio that we received from Kempton Primary School. You might have seen it on our Facebook page, but the kids do a great version of Mick's Mindbender.
1: Yeah, they do.
2: Oh, they're so good. I tell you what, I love it. I love it, all this social media stuff coming through.
1: Mm.
2: Kids they're doing such a good job, these little schools.
0: Getting very creative to get the message out there.
2: Yeah.
0: The $10,000 will be going to a very well-deserving school. It's going to be a tough one to judge this year.
2: Oh, I'm bloody glad we're not doing it.
1: No. I'm There's glad a good reason we're not that we're not doing it.
2: Because it is impossible for us to judge.
1: Oh, you can't.
2: We can't. We'd like to do it for every school, you know.
1: We leave it up to the very professional
2: Beautiful.
1: People.
2: Looking
1: with all the guidelines and T's and C's. They cross their eyes. They dot their... cross their teeth.
2: That's it. We're
1: I need to go back to school.
2: For a little visit today down to Glen Huon.
1: Yes.
2: That'll be good fun too. Another tiny school. Beautiful.
0: Yeah. Yeah.
1: We might float down there by the time we go. Have to go down there, to be honest.
2: Right.
1: Get a little boat and go for a bit of a paddle.
2: Fantastic.
0: But even if you haven't got a school to vote for, have a look at the socials and see which one you like and vote for them at 7hrfm.com.au.
2: Yep.
0: $10,000 School of the Year. 27 past 6, Brit with the latest on that Taralia or Tungatina power station fire. 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
9: Hello there. Taking a look on the Tasman Highway, it's smooth sailing in and outbound over the Tasman Bridge. The Brooker Highway just had spots of congestion in both directions at Risdon Road, Derwent Park Road and Elwick Road. And the Domain Highway starting to build up northbound on the Brooker Highway merge. 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
10: Good morning, I'm Britt Aylin. Fire crews have managed to contain a blaze at the Tungatina Power Station overnight. Emergency services were called to the scene at around 9 p.m. with the fire brought under control just before 1 a.m. The full extent of the damage is not known at this stage, with authorities expected to conduct an assessment this morning. Hydro Tasmania says there's no risk to energy supplies, with the power system continuing to operate securely, while road closures along the Lyell Highway are expected to remain in place for the next 24 hours. Local house prices might be slipping, but properties are being snapped up 37% quicker than they were in 2025. According to data from realestate.com.au, Hobart homes are currently spending an average of 30 days on the market, compared to 48 this time last year. The Tasmanian Greens have tabled a petition signed by more than 10,000 individuals calling for a moratorium on AI data centres. It's demanding no new facilities be approved until safeguards to protect the community and environment are in place. Lions MP Tabitha Badger says it's what the community wants.
11: Let's be really clear. We can see AI and data centres rolled out around Tasmania at an appropriate island scale. But at the minute, because the Tasmanian public have been left completely in the dark in terms of what's happening with AI rollout around this state, there is an enormous lack of trust. There is a huge amount of scepticism.
10: Meantime, in federal politics, national restrictions on vapes and nicotine pouches would be lifted and the cigarette tax cut by 80% under a coalition plan to crack down on the criminal gangs behind Australia's tobacco wars. Opposition leader Angus Taylor will today unveil his policy, which would also pour $200 million into law enforcement. And Tiger Woods has narrowly avoided jail time after striking a plea deal over a car crash in Florida back in March. Prosecutors have dropped their DUI charges, admitting they didn't have evidence the golfer was impaired. While US President Donald Trump celebrated the news, explaining his friend had been suffering from terrible back pain.
12: It's a tough deal when you're taking a painkiller because you're under pain. And I thought it was very fair. I mean, I think he's going to have somebody drive him. I told him that a long time. Why don't you get somebody to drive you?
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10: Sport now, and two leading candidates for the North Melbourne coaching job have spoken out overnight after yesterday's shock sacking of Alistair Clarkson. Former Swans coach John Longmire telling Fox it's too early to say whether or not he's interested.
14: It's just happened today, so let's let the dust settle. That's my reaction.
10: Former Eagles coach Adam Simpson with a similar view.
15: It's a bit all a bit of a shock, and I think Horse and I both have a relationship with Alistair, and I can't take my headspace out of him and what he's going through, and to be brutally honest, I haven't given it a lot of thought.
10: And Hawthorn's made one change for tonight's qualifying final against Freo, the Hawks bringing back Jack Ginnivan after he missed round 24 against West Coast with a back complaint, while the Dockers have made five changes for their first home qualifier since 2015. That's the latest. I'm Britt Aylin.
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0: Windy with showers today. There is a severe weather warning for damaging winds. Possible small hail and snow down to 700 metres. Just to cap things off, 14 degrees the top today. Tomorrow is going to be cloudy with the odd shower, 15. Showers for the weekend as well, tops around 16 degrees. Right now, 10 in the Derwentine Huon Valleys and 11 across Hobart.
17: 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Sarah, Mick and Jono for breakfast.
2: Did either of you guys watch or have a look at 60 Minutes on Sunday night? The shark attack victim?
0: No.
2: I'll talk about that next. Her story. It's unbelievable.
0: Okay. All right. It's 25 to 7. Sarah, Mick and Jono, 7HOFM.

0: 7HRFM, we are 100% Hobart. Good morning, it's Sarah, Mick and John. By the way, I got the wrong school before when we talk about school of the year, who did Mick's Mindbender take off. It was Lindisfarne Primary School who did that. But Kempton Primary School have done some great stuff as well, which we'll play after 8:30.
1: Good on
0: but,
1: you, mate.
0: Yeah, we'll play.
1: Did Lindisfarne come on to you?
0: No. I was just checking it out and I realised, I said the wrong school.
2: Wrong school. So doesn't matter. They're all being so good. It's hard.
0: Yeah. All right, it's 22 to 7.
1: I don't know whether you guys remember the shocking shark attack in Coogee Beach, Sydney, where a young mum lost her arm and she was badly, you know, mauled by a shark. Well, she came out on 60 Minutes on Sunday night and did a story, and it was truly fantastic. I mean, when you're in a situation like that, time does stand still. Like seconds can seem like minutes. Even when we had our boat crash, it was unbelievable. Probably only 2 or 3 minutes the whole episode, but it seemed like an hour.
0: Yeah, right.
1: You know? The story was incredible how while she was punching the shark, trying to keep it away from her, she had to choose and the split-second thinking, which limb am I going to lose? Because I'm right-handed. So she was punching it with her left hand, and that's the arm that got bitten off, you know.
2: Wow.
1: And all this stuff. But there's been a bit of controversy because Brendan Favola, Kate and Nick, the breakfast trio.
0: Oh, in Melbourne.
1: Yeah. Started making fun about it and saying, oh, she put plenty of mayo on that and, oh, you know, she's added GST to it all. How could you think this? And they totally picked it to pieces on it, and it was a disgraceful what they've done. Mm-hmm. They've already been, there's been calls and apparently the public backlash has been huge, asking for them to stand down. I mean, it's very easy to sit in here and say things, but we never, I can't ever remember running people down like that. I think that was a terrible thing.
2: What?
1: Bad, decision to talk about it in that light. Because it was a great interview, and you could tell the trauma in the woman when she was speaking. It was horrible to see their remarks, to be truthful. It's not like them either, because Fev's normally a very... And Fifi, I mean...
2: not Fifi, Kate.
1: Yeah, Kate, they're lovely. Just goes to show, sometimes you can talk about stuff and you might think it's all fun and games, but there's someone on the other end that's affected by it.
2: No, well, you just don't know what other people are going through. Plus, this lady was a victim of a very traumatic event.
1: Well, she's standing there with one arm and all doing the interview, crying, sobbing because of the trauma of it all, and they go and rubbish it. It was really poor form. But anyway, they'll learn by it, as you do in radio. You see, you don't, you know, you soon learn your mistakes.
0: Some of us do.
1: and yeah, shut up, you.
0: All right.
2: NC.

0: Triple H FM. We are 100% Hobart. It's Sarah Mick and Jono. If you are heading to the West Coast this morning, though, you might be in for a bit of a wait. The Lyle Highway there, as a result of the fire at the Tungatina Power Station in Taralea, the Lyle Highway is closed. The junction with 14 Mile Road in the south and a Victoria Valley Road in the north. So it could be for some time.
1: So if you're doing deliveries and all, if you're a truck driver with a whole load of freight or something going up there, probably check an alternate route.
0: Yes,
1: if there is one.
0: I'm not sure.
1: No, me neither.
0: At this point. Wet and windy, possible hail today, and snow down to 700 metres, 14 degrees atop. Probably best to stay home anyway.
1: At
0: 11 at the moment, almost caught to 7.
2: Well, sometimes I think about what I would like to come back as when I die. I'm a big believer in reincarnation.
0: Right.
2: I think, well, you know, not like to the point where I'm over the top about it, but I like to think that we always come back as something. And I didn't know this either. Australia only has one hibernating marsupial, and that is the pygmy possum, the mountain pygmy possum. Now, they are critically endangered. There's only less than 2,000 left in the wild, but there's a lot of them at the Healesville Sanctuary. Now, the reason why I know about the Healesville Sanctuary is because when my dad goes to the mainland to work at the strawberry farm, which he has done for a long, long time. He spends 6 months here and 6 months there with a mate. Anyway, and it's the place that Dad goes to the pub is Healesville.
0: Right. So this is in Victoria.
2: It's his local. So we, as a family, you know, we've all been to the Healesville pub quite a lot of times. But the thing that I really like about these little possums is they're now waking up from months of hibernation. Like, imagine that. Like, right now in my life, I wish I could close my eyes and not wake up for a few months.
0: Oh,
1: God. Poor bugger. What the hell?
2: You don't. I'm just that tired. You know when you just get to a point where you're that exhausted? Like, I wish, I don't know. Do you reckon you'd wake up feeling really refreshed, or would you wake up feeling
1: real pooey for about 10 minutes after a snooze? Like, have a half an hour snooze. Don't come near me for 10 minutes. It takes me that long to wake up again as you get older.
2: Yeah.
1: Imagine months.
2: Yeah.
1: You'd be sitting for a week.
2: Yeah, maybe you would be until you can climatise.
1: Well, yeah, I reckon they'd be incredibly hungry. They'd be out looking for something to eat immediately, wouldn't they?
2: They're so tiny. And they're all in these little moss nests, and they've had thermal cameras on them, knowing that coming into spring that they'll start to wake up. And, yeah, they're all starting to
1: I found one of them, tiny little marsupials on the beach at Fortescue Bay once, and I was diving down there. I saw this little thing running along the beach, and I thought, is that a mouse down here? And we ended up catching it in my hand, and it was one of those tiny little
2: possums.
1: Yeah,
2: probably.
1: Tiny. I mean, I'm talking 2 inches. Unbelievably cute.
2: What are the name of the people that cut trees down? Arborists?
0: Yeah.
2: There was a video clip too of an arborist right up the top of a tree, and you can see him come down slowly, and he gets to about midway of the tree and he cuts it, and all of a sudden, bing, bing, bing, about three of them all pop out of the tree stump.
1: Yeah.
2: Oh.
1: Living in
0: No wonder they're in danger.
2: Well, exactly. Yeah. And I thought, oh, God, I wonder if they actually had their tree checked before they went and started to cut it. But anyway.
1: It's hard to check a dead tree, though.
2: Well.
1: You know, you don't know what's up in the limbs. And
0: You want to come back as a pygmy possum.
1: Pygmy possum and sleep for months.
2: Yeah. I would really like that.
0: Do you realise you'll be asleep for a long time before you come back?
1: Well, you know what? You've got a couple of weeks off now.
2: You sleep when I'm dead for a long time.
0: Like the song says.
1: Exactly right. You're a long time retired.
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0: Here's a couple of the guesses we had yesterday during the day.
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1: Oh, I love
0: and
1: that song.
0: Africa.
2: Great song.
0: Haven't heard that
1: we
0: in a while.
1: We bless the rains down in Hobart.
0: There's plenty of them today.
1: Yes.
0: We'll get the latest on this power station fire at Taralia in the news next. It's 5 to 7.
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0: $240 for somebody to win here. Just tell us what that little sound is. Who we got here?
4: Matthew, how you go?
2: Not bad, Matt. What do you reckon?
4: Would you put cutlery into a drawer?
1: Oh, cutlery into a drawer.
0: No.
2: Sorry, mate.
4: All right, you have a good day.
0: You too.
2: See ya.
0: 7HOFM, hello. Who's this?
5: Good morning, John.
0: Hey, Steve.
2: How are you, mate?
1: Well, you're a bit croaky, no, Steve. You feeling okay?
5: Yes, thank you.
1: Oh, good.
5: I did lose my job anyway.
0: Steve, what do you reckon the secret sound is?
5: Is it the final closing part of it when you close a steel drawer?
0: Steel what?
2: Drawer.
0: Drawer.
5: Drawer.
2: Sorry, mate. Nah.
5: Hey, listen, I'm going to tell you, you can't go, you won't interfere with traffic to Queenstown today because you go through the 14 mile and you come out the other side of Bronte Park.
0: Oh, okay.
2: Oh, so that's where they're diverting it, detouring it.
5: Yeah.
2: Yeah, right. Yeah. No worries, mate. Thanks.
5: Right, see ya.
0: Thanks,
2: see ya.
0: Hello, 7HFM, who's this?
6: Good morning, guys. You got Tim, how are we?
2: Not
6: good.
2: Bad, mate. What do you reckon?
6: It's not, I haven't seen him around for a while, but it's not shaking the old packet of Tic Tacs, is it?
0: Oh, Tic Tacs.
1: Tic Tacs? Most like the orange ones.
2: Tic Tac in your mouth and get a zap out of
1: mine. Oh, yeah!
0: Not today, mate. Sorry,
2: mate.
6: Okay.
2: But I wouldn't mind a Tic Tac.
1: Yeah, everyone's going to go buy Tic Tacs now.
0: Yeah. All right, we'll open the lines again after 11 and again after 3 for $240 today. 7HRFM Secret Sound.
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12: Hello there. Taking a look on the Tasman Highway, it's smooth sailing in and outbound over the Tasman Bridge. The Brooker Highway just had spots of congestion in both directions at Risdon Road, Derwent Park Road and Elwick Road. And the Domain Highway starting to build up northbound on the Brooker Highway merge. 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
13: Good morning, I'm Britt Aylin in the Hobart newsroom. Nearly 300 properties in the Central Highlands remain without power this morning in the wake of a blaze at the Tungatina power station overnight. The fire was reported to authorities at around 9pm, with TFS crews bringing it under control just before 1am. Emergency services are continuing to monitor the scene, while Hydro Tasmania says the facility is operating securely, with the fire not expected to impact our state's energy supplies. The Lyell Highway is currently closed to the public between 14 Mile Road and Victoria Valley Road and is expected to remain off limits through the rest of the day. The federal government's investing more than $15.5 million into the construction of more transitional housing for Tasmanian women and children fleeing domestic and family violence. It'll see 37 new homes built across the state, delivered in partnership with the state government. Assistant Minister for Women Rebecca White says not having somewhere safe to go can be a real barrier for those trying to leave.
14: This investment will support the whole system of services across our state who are supporting the most vulnerable, women and children, as they flee violence. It'll ease some of the pressure on our crisis accommodation providers by supporting the women they are currently housing to transition into longer-term accommodation.
13: The Tasmanian government's released the details of its action plan for Cunanimo Wellington, with a proposal including a new independent authority to manage the site. It's also put forward a potential toll for vehicles travelling up Pinnacle Road and upgrades to public amenities. Australian aid has landed in Nepal with hygiene kits to be distributed along with various tools and tarpaulins. The death toll from the devastating floods has now passed 1,100, while thousands remain unaccounted for, including 38 Australians. And over in Papua New Guinea, 25 gold bars have reportedly been stolen during a daring robbery. The golden loot was allegedly swiped from a security convoy at Port Moresby, along with thousands of dollars in cash. The incident's been labelled a major crime with investigations underway.
3: Introducing the new beef stroganoff pie from Banjo's Bakery Cafe. Rich, hearty, creamy, and wrapped in Banjo's famous golden flaky pastry. Banjo's Stroganoff Pie. Are you stroganoff?
13: In sport, the second week of the AFL finals kicks off tonight in Perth with the Dockers hosting the Hawks. Fremantle's made a surprise selection, recalling Brandon Murphy for his first game since round one, while key players Murphy Reid, Jai Armis and Heath Chapman also return. While the Hawks have made just the one change, Jack Ginnivan coming in for Jack Dalton. Two more Aussies have been eliminated from the US Tennis Open, with Taylor Preston and Daria Kazatkina losing their matches this morning. And the Tasmania Jack Jumpers will take on Brisbane, eliminated from the US Tennis Open, with Taylor Preston and Daria Kazatkina losing their matches this morning. And the Tasmania Jack Jumpers will take on Brisbane in Bendigo.

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2: Thanks to the Heat Pump Shop, where the weather is always tickety-boo.
3: Yeah, windy with showers today. Possible small hail, snow even down to 700 metres, 14 degrees atop today. Tomorrow's going to be cloudy with the odd shower and 15. Showers for the weekend as well with tops of 16. Right now, it's 9 in the Derwentin Huon Valleys and 11 degrees across Hobart.
1: 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Sarah, Mick and Jono for breakfast.
4: Well, in these times, how much do you think we should be saving each week, money-wise?
3: Saving?
4: Some unbelievable, that's what I call it, research has come out with the government saying what we should have and what averages are. Obviously, this research has been done in Canberra, but I'll tell you all about it next.
3: Okay. All right. It's 7:04.
4: How much you got the bank?
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0: 101.7 7 HFM with Killing Heidi. That's Weir. We've got the $1,000 minute. We're all set to go for you after 7:30. Hopefully somebody could win a grand today. Sarah McInjono, 7:08.
1: Now, I've got no doubt this research must have been done in Canberra because I'm buggered if I know where these figures come from. The average Australian is saving $928 every month. Unbelievable what? Bullshit this is, isn't it? I mean, I can't believe they come out and say this stuff. And they're saying the average Australian savings balance of what we've got in our account just saved up for holidays and stuff is $47,487 was in August. That's the average that Australians

0: got in the bank. Okay.
1: When they say...
0: What world are you living in?
1: Yeah, are they talking about couples or are they talking about individuals?
0: No, like the established or? Australian person,
1: yeah, right.
0: Taxpayer. In stark contrast, the other 42% of Australians surveyed admit that they've got less than 1,000 in savings. That's 9.2 million people that are after almost no financial buffer. Well, I'm sorry, mate. You try living in these times.
1: Yeah, I know.
0: I mean, we're on a reasonable day and I'm buggered if I can save much money at the moment, even living on my own.
1: Most people that I know are like, we are limping towards payday. Like, there is more people now more than ever that are literally living pay to pay.
0: Yeah, well, the Find a Money expert, Richard Whitten, said that the figures reveal a growing divide between the people that are on huge money and the others of us that are just trying to survive.
2: Well, this is the thing. When you talk about averages, it doesn't give an idea of what's really happening because you've got the top end of
0: town. You've got prime ministers and all those ministers, bureaucrats.
2: All the CEOs of companies.
0: Absolutely.
2: So they're bringing the average right up.
0: Yeah.
2: So that's why you get figures like this, which means nothing to the average person.
0: Well, it doesn't mean anything. It means nothing to us. All we think is what a load of absolute rubbish. But the trouble is the politicians look at these figures. Oh, the average Australian's got 50 grand in the bank. We're doing all right. Let's get a tax up on this. And attacks up on that. Don't forget us, fellas.
1: I tell you what,
0: I hate seeing figures like that because I think that's rubbish. No one I know is, you know.
1: You know what, though? There are probably people in this world who are ridiculously good with their money.
0: Oh, absolutely.
1: My mum is one of them. She has always been so good with her money, budgeting, living by her means. Like, I've take my hat off to her.
0: Mm.
1: Like, the wage that she's been on as a retail person.
0: The generation too.
1: The generation. But, like, I mean, there are people out there who just seem to know how to live and financially and stuff like that. Like, I mean, I know that I sit here and whinge about money and not having any money and blah, blah. But, you know, there's also things that I know that I really shouldn't have bought that, or I probably could live without that.
0: Yeah.
1: Like, I mean, but I just don't have the discipline. I just don't have that self-discipline. So I don't know. It's hard. Some people...
2: I just look at it as, you know, it's life isn't all about money and how much you got or haven't got. It's about how you live.
0: And you know
2: how you spend your money.
0: And you know
2: when
0: what,
2: you get
0: Jono,
2: it.
0: That is so spot on. As you get older, that's when you think it too. You
2: exactly.
0: think, geez, it's got nothing to do. Who wants to die rich?
2: Yeah.
0: Honestly, it's rubbish.
2: Yes.
1: Just don't want to be stressed out. That's what I...
2: Get out and live life.
0: Yeah, I
2: if
0: agree.
2: If you can.
1: All right.
2: Don't need to tell you twice.
1: My shout at the bar tonight, everyone.
2: Yay! Off we go.

0: swims. 7 HRFM, wet and windy today. Possible hail, snow down to 700 metres. Oh, hello, spring.
1: Beautiful.
0: 14 at the top. We got 11 at the moment. We've already had 4 mils of rain fall this morning in the city. So, the rain has been here and it's here to stay for most of the day, I think.
1: Yep.
0: It's 7:15.
2: Really?
0: Yeah. Sorry.
2: God.
0: I might be wrong. Hopefully I am.
2: Oh, I need to go and find a poncho. If you are a sweet and salty together dessert person, McDonald's has got you covered with a Tim Tam and Jets McFlurry being rolled out nationwide.
1: Really?
2: Now, I'm not personally a fan of the sweet and the salt. You know when people used to, they'll get the nut mix with, and then they'll put chocolate in it? Because they like that sweet and salty.
0: Yeah, I don't mind that.
2: No.
0: It's the salted caramel I don't get.
1: Oh, I love.
0: We'll make up our mind.
1: It's my absolute favourite Valhalla ice cream.
2: Yeah, me too.
0: Yeah, I don't mind it, but it's just like a weird taste.
1: But other than that, I'm not. Oh, well, Milo and really old vintage cheese I love, so they're sweet
2: disgusting.
1: And sour.
0: Milo and cheese.
1: Oh, I love it.
2: I know.
1: Love a bit of cheese dipped in the crust of the Milo on top and just, that's in me fat days. Don't do that anymore.
2: That was in your fat days.
1: Yeah.
2: Oh, my God.
1: No more of that crap for me.
2: Oh, wow. Yeah, well, I don't know. Like, I mean, I'm a big Tim Tam. You give me a packet of Tim Tams and they will be gone.
1: I see a couple of packets hiding in the back
0: of my mouth.
2: Don't
0: it's like a plane of wood going into a wood chipper.
2: Straight in. Oh, my God. See, and the caramel gooey ones of the Tim Tams are my favourite. The only thing that people are kind of commenting on with the whole McFlurry business is it's not as a flurry anymore. They feel that it's more just they put the ice cream on and then the topping just kind of gets thrown on top and then it's given to you. Where remember back in the day they used to have the spoons that looked like they must have got inserted into a machine.
0: Oh, yeah.
2: And they would, and it would come in and it would all be mixed.
1: I've never had one of them. I don't reckon I've had a can of Coke for 10 years.
2: Really?
1: Or soft drink full stop.
2: Oh, my God, you don't want to look in my car.
0: Not since his fat days.
2: Okay.
1: Exactly. Yes, used to. Oh, mate, we used to go through Coke.
2: I still drink Coke Zero.
1: In our family.
2: Coke Zero, Tim Tams.
1: A lot of Coke Zero gets drunk here.
2: Yes, no, it definitely does. Just go to our news department. Yeah. Shout out to Britt. But then she makes so much money taking it to the recycling place. So good on her.
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0: 7HRFM and Sarah McIngelo, 23 past 7. I'll try anything once. What was it? A Tim Tam and what, McFlurry?
1: Oh, it was a Tim Tam and Jats. You know, like a cracker, like a salty cracker.
0: We kind of glanced over that, didn't we? Tim Tam and Jats,
1: and
0: I
1: Jats.
0: Suppose.
1: Yeah. It's a sweet and salty treat coming out by Macca's.
0: I might try that once if it comes through. Hello.
2: Eddie, how you going today?
0: Good.
3: Not bad,
0: how
3: old
0: are you,
3: boy?
0: Mate?
3: What's going on?
2: Next time you have a Tim Tam, have a cup of coffee or a cup of tea, bite a little piece of the end off on each of the end of the Tim Tam, put it into your cup of tea or coffee and suck it, and it just...
3: Mate, now listen here.
1: Yeah, Tim Tam slam.
3: I've been doing Tim Tam straws for years.
1: Oh, my God.
2: Oh, right.
3: I love them with a cup of tea.
2: You'd be doing rice cracker straws now, wouldn't you?
3: Yeah. Yeah, you're right.
1: Because that was in his fat days.
3: Not quite as
1: exciting. Now he's in his skinny days. He does it with rice paper.
3: I feel like going and getting a Tim Tam now out of the cupboard. I see they've hidden some in the back of the cupboard there thinking I can't find them. I found them.
1: I love that you say you don't eat any chocolate or anything like that, and every morning you do. You go into the favourites and get them out. Russell.
2: Little bit goes a long way, doesn't it, Mick?
3: It does, mate. Thanks for your support.
2: See you.
3: See you, mate. Ta-da.

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1: Hello.
0: 7HRFM with Sarah Mick and Jono. There's been a fire overnight at Taralea, the Tungatina power station. It is, and the Lyle Highway is blocked off in some areas there. So a hell of a detour happening, but we'll get the latest on that in the news next. But what do you do when it's windy and wet outside?
2: You eat.
0: Chocolates and desserts.
3: Exactly.
0: Why not?
2: Sit on the couch and eat.
3: Yep.
0: Hello.
4: Hi, Jono.
0: Hi, mate.
4: I just heard you talking about sweets, mate. I've got the ultimate for Mickey.
2: Yeah.
4: I go out to Cadbury's, right, and I get the double-coated cherry ripe, the double-coated Turkish delight, marshmallow, and then I go and see my mate at Valhalla, and he gives me the ice cream, so I melt the ice cream down and chop it all up and put it into ice cream cake.
0: Oh,
4: and refreeze it, and then I put a drizzle of raspberry puree through it.
2: Oh, that's a lot of effort.
4: I've got one problem. I made them too big, and they're about 500 grams, and Sunday night to sit there and watch TV and eat a lot.
2: Oh, no, that's bad.
3: That won't hurt you.
4: But I tell you what, they're absolutely magnificent. I made a couple for some people down at Primrose. They love them.
3: Oh, good on you, mate.
0: Stock up on your insulin, won't you?
2: Yes, far out.
4: If you get round with Mick, I might drop you one in one day.
3: Oh, yeah. Well, if I don't eat it, I'll share it with the others.
0: Sure you will.
3: Good on you, mate. Thanks, Porky.
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12: Hello again. Taking a look in the South Arm Highway, we've got northbound congestion on approach to the Tasman Highway, which is moving really swimmingly in an outbound over the Tasman Bridge. And the Brooker Highway slow in patches in both directions from Risdon Road all the way up to Main Road. 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
1: Good morning. I'm Britt Aylin in the Hobart newsroom. TFS crews are monitoring the Tungatina Power Station at Taralea this morning after the hydropower facility went up in flames overnight. The fire was reported to authorities at around 9 p.m. with crews finally containing the blaze just before 1 o'clock. No injuries have been reported, while the full extent of damage to the structure is not yet known. Hydro Tasmania says there's no risk to energy supplies, with the power system continuing to operate securely. Another vigil has been held for the victims of flash flooding in Nepal, this time on the lawns of State Parliament. Premier Jeremy Rockliffe, Labor leader Josh Willey and Greens leader Rosalie Woodruff were among those in attendance, sharing condolences with the Tasmanian Nepalese community. A motion calling for transparency over energy promises and requirements for existing AI data centres, as well as plans for new facilities, has passed the lower house of parliament. The motion from the Greens seeks information about other AI data facilities working to set up in Tasmania, such as their proposed locations and details of energy and water use, as well as the specifics of the energy negotiations for Firmus Technologies, Bell Bay and Wesley Vale sites. However, a petition seeking a moratorium on data centres, which had collected 10,000 signatures, was removed from the motion. The Federal Treasurer has doubled down on his budget's housing tax reforms in the wake of a Commonwealth Bank report that's predicting national values will fall by up to 9% by April next year before eventually stabilising. On the ABC, Jim Chalmers was asked whether the downturn was more acute than he was expecting.
13: No, I don't believe so, because people don't buy a house, move into it, sell it a month later or 2 months later and move out of it. Buying a house is a long-term proposition. The assumptions in the budget are over the next couple of years, not the first couple of months since the budget.
1: And speaking of houses, properties here in Hobart are currently selling 37% faster than they were in 2025, according to new data. Realestate.com.au says it currently takes an average of 30 days to offload a home in our city, down from 48 days this time last year.
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1: Moving on to sport now, and a Brownlow medalist says North Melbourne has made the wrong call in sacking Alistair Clarkson. Tom Mitchell spent 5 years under Clarko at Hawthorn and has told Seven it just doesn't make sense.
14: He's been the most innovative coach of the last 2 decades, and the last decade still. And he's always innovating, and he's still one of the smartest guys out there in terms of his footy brain, so I find that hard to agree with.
1: And Hawthorn has made one change for tonight's clash with Fremantle, the Hawks bringing back Jack Ginnivan after he missed round 24 against West Coast with a back complaint, while the Dockers have made 5 changes for their first home qualifying final since 2015. And that is the latest in news and sport. I'm Britt Aylin.
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0: Windy with the showers today. Possible small hail, snow down to 700 metres, and a top of just 14 degrees. Tomorrow, cloudy with the odd shower still and 15. Got showers for the weekend, especially on Saturday. Tops around 16 degrees. Right now, though, we've got 10 in the Derwent Valley, 9 in the Huon, 11 on the Eastern Shore, and 10 in the city.
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3: 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We'll give you $1,000.
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0: Yeah, we've had a few in the last month or so.
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It's a 1, 2, 3, take my hand and come with me, because you look so fine that I really wanna make you mine. Really wanna make you mine. 4, 5, 6, come on and get your kicks. Now you don't need money.

0: That's why I got us up. Jets. Are you going to be my girl? 7HLFM with Sarah McInjono. After 8 o'clock, we'll play a round of Would You Rather, the game that we pose a question and ask, would you rather this, would you rather that? A family pass for Putters Adventure Golf up for grabs for somebody to win. If you join in, it's 19 to 8.
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0: Playing today is Paddy from West Hobart. Morning, mate.
2: Morning.
0: Good, good. Well, we got you got 7 out of 10 last time you played, I think, wasn't it?
2: Yep.
0: Yeah. All right. Well, you're well on your way there, working your way up. Yeah. So let's hope for 10 today. 10 questions to answer in 60 seconds, some true or false, some specific answers. And you can say pass if there's time, we'll go back to it. Are you ready, mate?
2: Right. Yeah.
0: Good luck. Your 60 seconds starts now.
3: Which film series follows toys that come to life?
2: Toy Story.
3: In what decade was Mick and the internet created?
2: 80s.
3: Sure, thank you. Sheldon Cooper is a character in which TV series?
2: Big Bang Theory.
3: True or false, the original use for Play-Doh was wallpaper cleaner?
2: True.
3: Which body part is fully grown from birth?
2: Head.
3: What is the chemical element with the symbol Fe?
2: Pass.
3: What is the process when a liquid turns to gas?
2: Evaporation.
3: What is the capital of Ireland?
2: Dublin.
3: What phone company produced the 3310?
2: Samsung.
3: True or false, red appears on more national flags than any other colour?
2: True.
3: Which body part is fully grown from birth?
4: You can see with them.
2: Yeah.
4: We went down, but that's okay. Do you seriously think Mick was born in the 1980s?
0: I'm sorry.
3: The 1960s for the internet, can you believe? I couldn't believe that either.
4: 1960s, yeah. But you've got a very new best friend here on your side. It's your eyes. They are fully grown from birth. We were looking for iron. That is the chemical symbol for Fe. So when you go to school today, you'll remember that.
2: Yeah.
4: And we need to forgive you because you weren't even born, but the Nokia, the good old Nokia.
0: 3310.
4: The old 3310.
0: What a workhorse that phone was.
4: I loved my 3310.
3: Yes. You could drop them, you could kick them, anything.
0: I think they still work.
3: Yeah.
4: I reckon they still work too.
3: No, good on you, mate.
0: Thanks, Paddy.
4: Thanks, Paddy.
0: Have a good day. See you, mate.
4: Go to school, Paddy.
0: $1,000 minute back tomorrow. 17 to 8 now. 7HLFM.

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1: Yes, he has.
0: April next year.
1: I'm going.
0: He's coming to not to Hobart, unfortunately. Well, not yet.
2: Never heard of him.
0: Somba.
1: Oh, the person
0: told my wife, and she said, "Oh, my boyfriend's coming."
1: Yes. Oh, well,
0: she loves him.
1: I'll take Ray.
0: Yeah, and Ray can go. All
1: and
0: right.
1: My sister. Ooh.
0: Wet Somba. And windy. Possible hail, snow down to 700 metres today. 14 the top, and it's 10 at the moment in the city, but feels more like 5. It's 13 to 8.
2: I tell you what, Vinnies are on a drive at the moment. They're on a charity fundraiser to raise money for the van services, Louis Van. I don't know if you remember, I did a few months Louis Van once a week, and it just got a bit tiring for me, to be truthful. I wasn't getting home till nearly midnight and getting up early, but it's a fantastic service. There's people out there struggling and sleeping in the cold that they go and feed, of course, but apparently unprecedented at the moment, the response and people turning up to Louis Van for a bit of free food or some soup and stuff like that. So they're doing a van's appeal just for their Louis Van services around the place. And, oh, bloody oath, it's sad, isn't it, when, I don't know, all these people with 50 grand in the bank, why don't you go and donate generously to Louis Van? Because, it's a good service.
1: Doesn't help Vinnies, though, are people who go and dump all of their stuff out the front of their shops.
2: In piles
1: of a night time when they think no one's watching. And then you think about last night, how bad that rain was. All that stuff that people have just dumped at the front is now damaged. They have to get rid of it. They have to use their money that they're trying to help to deliver it to the tip and that sort of stuff. And you see it all the time. You've got this beautiful organisation, not just Vinnies, but we've got the Salvos, the Hobart City Mission, who are just trying to do the best they can to help our vulnerable community. And we've still got people dumping crap at their front door, expecting volunteers, mostly elderly volunteers, to deal with our issue. And it's disgusting.
2: I just think a lot of it is junk and rubbish too. It's not even stuff they could resell. And the fact is that people are being miserable and not wanting to go to the tip, too lazy to take the bit of extra effort to put it into bags and chuck it in the bin and take it to the tip. They'd rather dump it on Vinnies and let the more vulnerable in the people community pay for it. And that's what happens. Any money that's taken out of Vinnies paying for these sort of services is money that can't go to vulnerable people.
1: And you've got bins all around Hobart. But if that bin is full, put it back in your car and wait till the shops open so you can go in and actually give it to them in person, or they'll tell you where a larger collection centre is, because it is really sad that they are having to use the money and now they've got to do a massive appeal to help the van.
2: Yep.
1: Anyway, it just does my head in. And for some reason, it's Kingston that just gets it the worst.
0: Oh, yeah.
1: I think because it's got such a massive shop front.
2: Yeah. I'll tell you, I know. The old video shop. The one at Bellarive does too. Terrible.
1: It's terrible. Every time I get angry.
0: Do the right
2: thing. So, look, they're aiming to raise $80,000 at Vinnies to keep Louis Van services on the road. Honestly, it is a badly needed service. After being out with them, you'd be surprised the amount of people that crawl out from behind bushes that are sleeping in places we don't even see of. That need a bit of food. So come on, everyone.
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0: Triple H FM with Alex Warren and Fever Dream. It's Sarah Mick and Jono for Harvey Norman, proud sponsors of School of the Year with the biggest range of AI devices for students of all ages. We've had a fire at the Tangatina power station in Taralia overnight, and there's some road closures there on the Lyle Highway. I think you can divert around it somehow, but it's a hell of a diversion if you're heading to the West Coast.
1: And it's gravel.
2: And some images coming out
1: so
2: now.
1: So be careful. Be aware that if you're in a rental car at the moment going to the West Coast and you can't go on the main highway, you'll have to go gravel road, and that will affect your insurance. So aware of that, that's all, because there's a lot of, you know, potholes you can fall into in that road.
2: Well, that's a good warning. Yeah. I hate potholes.
0: All right, we'll get the latest on that from Brit in the newsroom next, and we'll open up today's birthday book as well. 7HRFM.
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9: Taking a look on the South Arm Highway, we got some heavy inbound congestion from the South Arm Highway continuing over to the beginning of the Tasman Bridge in Montague Bay. The Brooker Highway slow in both directions in patches from Risdon Road up to Main Road, and the Domain Highway slow northbound on the Brooker Highway merge. 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
11: Good morning. I'm Britt Allen in the Hobart newsroom. Fire crews have managed to contain a blaze at one of the state's major power stations overnight. Emergency services were called to the Tangatina Hydro Power Station at around 9 p.m. with the fire brought under control just before 1 a.m. The full extent of the damage is not known at this stage, with authorities assessing the scene this morning. Hydro Tasmania says there's no risk to energy supplies, with the power system continuing to operate securely, while road closures along the Lyle Highway are expected to remain in place for the next 24 hours. A motion calling for transparency around energy promises and requirements for AI data centres here in Tasmania has passed the lower house of state parliament. The motion from the Greens also sought a moratorium on data centre approvals until safeguards are established for the protection of the community and the environment, backed by a petition signed by more than 10,000 individuals. But the moratorium was removed after it was opposed by the Liberals and Labor. Lions MP Tabitha Badger says the community is seeking clarity.
12: Let's be really clear. We can see AI and data centres rolled out around Tasmania at an appropriate island scale. But at the minute, because the Tasmanian public have been left completely in the dark in terms of what's happening with AI rollout around this state, there is an enormous lack of trust. There is a huge amount of scepticism.
11: Emergency supplies from Australia have landed in Nepal, with aid agencies distributing hygiene kits and shelter materials as survivors face deteriorating conditions and a growing risk of disease. More than 1,100 people have died, while 38 Aussies remain unaccounted for. 37 new transitional houses for women and children fleeing family and domestic violence here in Tasmania are expected to be completed over the next 18 months. The federal government's invested $15.7 million into the scheme, which is supported by the state government and will see builds at Glenorchy, West Moona, Claremont, Brighton and Sorell, among other locations. Tasmania's Housing Minister, Kerry Vincent, says the fact the houses will be furnished will make life a little easier for those in need.
13: Moving into a place where those things are already provided will take a bit of pressure off mum and the children as well. So this is a really, really good project that we thank the federal government for the support on.
11: And visitors to Kainani Mount Wellington can soon be required to pay their way if they want to drive up Pinnacle Road. The road toll is one of the proposals featured in the Tasmanian government's action plan for the mountain, which also includes the establishment of a new independent management authority for the site.
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11: Sport Now and Fremantle will host Hawthorn tonight in the first qualifying final at Optus Stadium. The last time the two teams met, the Dockers came from behind to record a 15-point victory. And coach Justin Longmuir says they're ready to give it their all after a good week off.
14: They've all trained well and they've given us a lot of confidence that they're right to go. So, yeah, it's a nice place to be.
11: And in a blow for the Tasmania Jack Jumpers, Ben Eyre has been ruled out of the pre-season NBL blitz in Bendigo due to a hip flexor injury. The guard is set to sit out tonight's clash with the Brisbane Bullets and Sunday's game against New Zealand, with his condition to then be reviewed ahead of round one. That is the latest in news and sport. I'm Britt Aylin.
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0: No, he was with LMFAO to start with, then he branched out on his own. But he's Barry Gordy's son from Motown.
1: Ah, okay. Mm. Andy Griffith, children's author extraordinaire, is 65 today. And former Tasmanian Premier, Melbourne footballer, and a real good guy, Ray Groom, is 82 today.
0: Yeah, right.
2: We've got William from Cayuda. Happy 12th birthday to our biggest boy, William. Hope you have the best day at school. Look forward to celebrating you afterwards. Happy birthday, and a shout out to all the kids on the Cayuda bus. Love Mum, Dad and Isaac. Jaron from Moona, a massive happy 17th birthday, mate. I'm so proud of you. I hope you have the best day at school today. Love you to the moon and back, Mum, Ella and Zayden. Margaret from Port Huon, happy 13th birthday, Margaret, a teenager at last. Mm-hmm. Love Mum, Dad, Linda and Ray. Henry from Sandy Bay, happy 11th birthday. You're a great big brother and we love you so much, from Oscar, Matilda and Mum. Hannah from Kingston, happy birthday, my love. You are my favourite. Richard, happy 60th birthday to Richard in Hobart from Anthony Bradshaw. And then our last one today is a special one because we love Donna from Goodwood and we also love her husband, Gary, who has not been well on and off for a long time, but happy 70th birthday to my darling husband, Gary. You have reached the big 70th. You have had a lot of sickness, but you are a fighter. That's why I still have you by my side for many more birthdays, Gary. Love you very much, your wife, Donna.
0: Oh, that's nice.
1: She's a good girl, Donna.
2: Love Donna.
1: You're very lucky, Gary.
2: Love Gary. Our winner today, though, is Hannah from Kingston, the favourite.
1: Good on you, Hannah. You've got $20 to spend at Subway, Dale. You can warm up and eat fresh at 13 Subway restaurants in southern Tasmania. You're alone.
0: 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Next, a family pass of putters for you to win. 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
2: It's a stinky one today.
0: A stinky one.
1: Ooh.
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0: 7HRFM with Olivia Rodrigo and Drop Dead. It's Sarah Mick and Jono, Thursday morning after 8:30. Some more audio from your schools with the $10,000 School of the Year, in particular Kempton Primary School, with the, what the kids want, which is very cute, and also Lindisfarne Primary, who do a version of Mix Mindbender, our game that we play at 9 o'clock every morning. So
1: play we'll better than us, 30. I say.
0: Yeah, I reckon
2: did
0: it is
2: a great
0: too.
2: Job.
1: Yeah.
0: It's 10 past 8.
3: Life was like a box of chocolates. You never know what you're going to get.
4: Things that make you go...
0: All right, listen up here. There's a family pass for Putter's Adventure Golf to win. You can answer this question.
1: Okay, stinky, stinky, gross one today that I couldn't even do either. But would you rather wear the same socks for a month or the same underwear for a week?
2: Socks for a month.
1: Socks for a month?
2: For me.
0: Or just underwear for a week?
1: Just the same underwear for a week. Same socks for a month or same undies for a week?
2: Touch wood, I've never been, never had stinky feet. Some people cannot wear socks for any more than a day. I've known
1: me.
2: People. Well, really?
1: Oh. Yeah. Sweat like a...
2: Oh, no.
0: I used to get stinky feet. Depends what shoes you wear.
2: Yeah, sand shoes are no good, I must say.
0: Mm.
1: Yeah, my Ugg boots, I need to learn to wear socks with them.
0: Wouldn't they just be hot?
1: Yeah, they are.
2: Oh, yeah, they
1: yeah,
2: would
1: gross.
2: Be.
1: Oh. No, I can't handle either, so I'm out on this one, sorry.
0: Oh, you none of them?
1: Nah, I can't.
0: Would you prefer same socks for a month?
1: Probably socks, though.
0: Hey?
1: I probably would go socks, though.
0: If you had to make a
1: really
0: choice.
1: Had to.
2: Yeah.
0: Or the same underwear for a week.
2: Oh, you know, I'm dynamite on my undies. Every day.
1: Are you?
2: Oh, absolutely, without fail. Just have always been brought up that way.
1: What? Pooing?
2: No, I've been brought up to change, you know.
1: Oh, right, I thought you meant like you've soiled your underwear.
2: No, I've been brought up to change my underwear every day.
1: Wow.
0: All right, 6216-1017. Let's take some calls now, eh?
1: Mm-hmm.
0: Hello, 7HRFM, who's this?
5: Wendy Smith.
0: Hey, Wendy. What would you
5: Hello.
0: Prefer? Same socks for a month? Or same undies for a week?
5: Definitely socks.
2: Good on you, Wendy.
0: And why is that?
5: Well, undies, especially being a female, is not very healthy to wear for a month.
0: Yeah, I guess so.
2: What, do you have bigger skid marks than us blokes, do you? Jeez.
5: No,
2: we
5: have different
2: types. I know you do, Wendy.
0: Let's just, Wendy.
2: Let's leave it at that, Wendy.
0: You hang
1: I
0: on
1: agree,
0: there.
1: Wendy.
2: Hold there, Wendy.
0: All right. 7HRFM, hello. Who's this?
6: Noah.
0: Hey, Noah. What would you prefer? Same socks for a month or same undies for a week?
6: I prefer socks because undies would be disgusting, and then every day
1: I'll
6: just turn the socks inside out.
1: Oh.
2: What a good idea.
1: What? And then by the end of the month, they'd be worn...
2: Well, only half a month then. He should be worn them half a month on each side.
1: Oh, and kids' socks are gross.
0: Would you take them off at night?
1: Nah, he's going to sleep. He's going to sleep in his socks.
2: Jeez, I don't know about that, son. Hold
1: in
2: there
1: his
2: a
1: dirty,
2: minute.
1: Half-worn socks.
2: Hold there, mate.
0: All right. Ooh. Let's take another call. Hello, 7HRFM. Who's this?
6: Madison.
2: Oh, what are you?
1: Madison, what are you going to do? You're going to wear your socks for a month or you're going to wear your little undies for a week?
6: Socks for a month.
1: Socks? Oh,
0: everybody's going for socks.
1: Why?
2: Good idea.
6: Because... I like changing my undies, but I don't like changing my socks, and I just don't care about my socks.
2: Good
1: you don't
2: idea.
1: Care about
2: your good
1: socks.
2: Idea.
0: You hang on there.
2: Yes.
0: All right. What do you reckon?
2: Sarah can pick.
1: I think I like that Madison doesn't care about her socks.
0: Yeah.
2: Yeah.
1: Nah,
2: yeah. I think they're good too.
0: Madison.
6: Yeah.
0: Sarah's picked you out for the prize. Well done. You've got a family pass for Putter's Adventure Golf.
6: Thank you.
0: Thank
1: You're
0: you.
1: Welcome,
0: thanks
1: darling.
0: For playing.
2: See ya.
1: But
2: I'll hold there. Hang
1: make
2: on.
1: Sure you wear your socks and your undies different every day, okay?
6: Yeah.
2: And don't wear your socks as undies.
0: Oh, yeah, good point. All right. It's 8:15, 7HRFM then.

0: 100% Hobart, wet and windy today. You might even see snow down to 700 metres, apparently. 14 the top, and we've got 11, almost 12 degrees in the city, but feels more like 5 in the wind, I guess. It's 18 past 8.
1: Well, this is just a beautiful story about how two people became good friends and are still very good friends. Mm. So 7 years ago, Joey, he was a student at the University of Texas in Austin when he was out skateboarding and he broke his wrist. Now, he said he had very poor insurance and he was worried about the cost of an ambulance because I don't know about you, but I've lived in America before and their health insurance, it's just, and their whole
2: nightmare.
1: It's really bad. Anyway, so instead of calling an ambulance, he decided to call an Uber. Now, his driver, Uber driver Benny, quickly realised that Joey needed help and drove him to the urgent care centre. Benny got out of the car and went into the urgent centre where the doctors quickly said, "No, Joey, you've definitely broken your wrist. You need to go to emergency because I reckon you'll have to go in for an operation."
0: Oh.
1: They went to the emergency. So Benny, the Uber driver, got him back in his Uber.
2: Oh, what a driver.
1: Took him into the emergency room where they had to wait from 2 to 8 before he got seen. The whole time, Benny stayed with Joey to keep him company because he could tell how much pain he was in.
0: Oh.
1: Later on, Joey's grandmother arrived at the hospital and Joey went in for surgery. And when he woke up, Benny was still there.
0: Oh, what a guy.
1: Benny was still there. That was 7 years ago and they are now still the best of friends since.
0: Oh, fantastic.
2: I tell you what, my old stepdad Adrian, he's befriended an Uber driver and an Uber driver's befriended him now if he wants to go anywhere from the home over there. And
1: really?
2: They've turned into mates. Yeah. Yeah, come and get him anytime, take him anywhere. And he helps. It's very lovely.
1: Oh.
2: Yeah, no, there's some really good people driving Ubers.
1: Well, I just think, you know, obviously, can you imagine if I was an Uber driver?
0: You'd be friends with everybody.
1: I'd be friends with everyone. And I'd question everybody. I'd want to know their life story.
2: Actually, I'll get out in the corner, thanks.
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0: HRFM with new Bruno Mars. That's called On My Soul. It's Sarah, Mick and Jono. Coming up after 9 o'clock, Mick's Mindbender. But before that, a different version of Mindbender in the next 15 minutes.
1: Oh, you can't wait.
0: From the kids at Lindisfarne Primary. They've done a fantastic job of it too. It's part of the School of the Year videos and socials, just to get the message out there to vote for them.
1: That's what you got to do. 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
1: Yep.
0: All right. 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
8: We've got reports of a crash over in Rosny Park on the Tasman Highway inbound at Gordons Hill Road, causing delays back to the South Arm Highway. On the Brooker Highway, congestion in both directions at Risdon Road, continuing all the way up to Main Road. And the Liverpool Street roundabout is slowing upon all entrances. Census night was Tuesday the 11th of August. There's still time to complete. 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That's the latest real-time traffic on 101.7 7HOFM.
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9: Good morning. I'm Britt Aylin in the Hobart newsroom. No one's believed to have been injured in a blaze at one of Tasmania's major hydroelectric power stations overnight. The fire at Tungatina Power Station at Taralea was reported to authorities at around 9 p.m. with TFS crews bringing it under control just before 1 a.m. Emergency services remain at the scene this morning, while Hydro Tasmania says the facility is operating securely, with the fire not expected to have impacted our state's energy supplies. The Lyell Highway is currently closed to the public between 14 Mile Road and Victoria Valley Road and is expected to remain off limits through the rest of the day. A motion from the Greens calling for transparency around energy promises and requirements for existing AI data centres, as well as plans for new facilities, has passed the lower house of parliament. It's seeking information about other AI data facilities working to set up here in Tasmania, such as their proposed locations and details of energy and water use, as well as the specifics of the energy negotiations for Firmus Technologies, Bell Bay and Wesley Vale sites. However, a petition seeking a moratorium on data centres, which had collected 10,000 signatures, was removed due to a lack of support. Meantime, in federal politics, the coalition's today unveiling its master plan to take down the tobacco wars, vowing to slash the tax on cigarettes by up to 80%. National Senator Bridget McKenzie telling Nine it's all about fixing the mess made by the Albanese government.
10: Labor has failed on two fronts. They've driven up the tax on legal tobacco and literally driven law-abiding Australian smokers into the arms of organised crime. And they've failed on the second front, which is to enforce the law.
9: Local house prices might be slipping, but properties are being snapped up 37% quicker than they were in 2025. Realestate.com.au reports that Hobart homes are currently spending an average of 30 days on the market, compared to 48 this time last year. And Tasmania has the smallest share of women-led companies of any state or territory, according to a new study. The Gender Index Australia says just 13% of local businesses are led by women, and 83% of those are micro-businesses. The report also found that Tasmania's no-interest micro-business loan is unlikely to meet the needs of a company seeking equipment, staff, technology or export capability needed to scale.
2: Introducing the new Beef Stroganoff Pie from Banjo's Bakery Cafe. Rich, hearty, creamy, and wrapped in Banjo's famous golden flaky pastry. Banjo's Stroganoff Pie. Are you Stroganoff?
9: Sport now, and two leading candidates for the North Melbourne coaching job have spoken out overnight after yesterday's shock sacking of Alistair Clarkson. Former Swans coach John Longmire telling Fox it's too early to say whether or not he's interested.
11: It's just happened today, so let's let the dust settle. That's my reaction.
9: Former Eagles coach Adam Simpson with a similar view.
12: It's a bit all a bit of a shock, and I think Horst and I both have a relationship with Alistair, and I can't take my headspace out of him and what he's going through, and to be brutally honest, I haven't given it a lot of thought.
9: Still on AFL, and the Dockers welcome back Jai Amos, Murphy Reid, Heath Chapman and Sam Sokowski for tonight's qualifying final against the Hawks. While for the visitors, Jack Dalton makes way for Jack Ginnivan. That's the latest in news and sport. I'm Britt Aitlin.
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2: Greenhill Nursery, open 7 days, just off the Huon Highway, 5 minutes from Kingston.
0: Windy with showers today, possible small hail as well, and snow down to 700 metres. Should all start to ease off by late afternoon, 14 degrees atop. Tomorrow, cloudy with the odd shower and 15, and showers for the weekend, especially on Saturday, tops around 16. Right now, we've got 12 in the Derwent Valley, it's 9 in the Huon, 12 at the airport and 12 in the city.
14: 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Sarah, Mick and Jono for breakfast.
1: School of the year. Absolutely loving it. Now, we've done a trip to Orford. We're going to Glen Huon today, but some of the content that's coming in from all the other schools is amazing.
0: All right, we'll play some of it next for you. 26 to 9, 7HO FM.

0: 7HRFM with Pink, just like fire. It's Sarah, Mick and Jono with Mick's Mind Monday coming up after 9. You can win $50 to spend at Hyperdrive Kart Racing, Merton Vale Circuit in Kingston. But now, 22 to 9.
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2: Well, it's one of our highlights of the year, this promotion each year.
0: Yep. One lucky primary school around Southern Tassie is going to win $10,000.
2: Yeah.
0: Spend them whatever they want.
3: I was having a little look on the our Facebook page, which is where you can go and see some of the schools that have tagged us in what they want. And Glen Huon, which is where we're going today, have done a little video. So I'm sure, well, hopefully if the rain stays away, they can show us.
2: Because
3: a lot of it's outside. Yep. But all the schools in Southern Tasmania are doing a great job.
0: Well, we've got two schools we want to feature here. Kempton Primary School. They asked the grade 2 and 3 students, are very young.
2: Yep.
0: One very important question. What would you like the school to spend the $10,000 on? And the kids were dreaming big.
4: Kempton Primary needs your help. Can you please vote for Kempton Primary for the School of the Year?
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16: Mini golf course.
3: Wow!
2: They're actually setting up an amusement park up there, those
3: Kempton
2: children.
0: They were charging entry.
3: I don't know if Kempton have quite realised what 10 grand can get them, but that's okay.
2: I'd love to see a museum. That one little girl said she wanted a museum, and imagine a Kempton museum. That'd be a ripper.
3: What about an airport at Kempton?
2: Oh, an airport to the indoor swimming pool,
3: yes.
2: Sarah.
3: And then, you know, with the outdoor, good on you.
2: I love it.
0: But Lindisfarne Primary, well done to you, because they've taken one of our competitions that we do, Mixed Mind Bender,
2: yes,
0: as you just mentioned. We'll do it after 9, but they've done their own version of it. Listen to this.
17: 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Now it's time for Mick's Mind Bender.
18: I provide breakfast, but I'm not a cafe. I run a readers' club, but I'm not a library. I run games and activities, but I'm not a sports centre. What am I?
19: Hello, my name is Jeremy, and I think the answer is an airport.
18: Sorry, Jeremy, that's incorrect. On to the next caller.
20: Hi Mick, I'm Sam. I think I know the answer. Is the answer Lindisfarne Primary School?
18: Congratulations,
3: wow,
18: Sam. You've won yourself $10,000. Well done.
19: Woohoo! Let's go!
3: Oh.
17: 7HOFM!
0: They got jingles, they got sound effects, love it.
2: Absolutely loving the ideas that they're coming up with, the way they're producing it. I mean, they had the sound effects going on.
3: I think we should all be worried about our jobs after that. Very polite.
0: Go and have a look on our Facebook page for the videos there, because the audio is one side of it, but seeing it is another. It's fantastic work. Well done. 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And you two off to Glen Huon.
2: Yes.
0: A little bit later today for a visit. 7HRFM's $10,000 School of the Year. It's 19 to 9.

0: 7 HFM. Milky and Moorgrab, just the way you are. It's wet and windy today. Snow down to 700 metres. Enjoy the sun when it's shining. If you can, 14 the top, and it's already 12 in the city, but feels more like 2.6. That's how cold the wind is. It's 16 to 9.
1: Well, I'll tell you what, there'll be some sunshine on the west coast today. That'd be a very, very happy place with plans yesterday announced to reopen Mount Lyell around there, the Copper Mile,
0: yes,
1: which has been shut for a few years now. I was lucky enough to be diving in the early years around there in the 90s when Mount Lyell was going, and honestly, the difference is incredible with that many workers around there and the buzz in the town and the money being spent and everything else. Mm. I reckon it'll be a huge sigh of relief to the West Coast because there's not been a lot going on, let's face it, for the last few years.
0: It's the main mine in Queenstown, isn't
1: it? Yeah, it was. It's always been Mount Lyell. And the thing is, at the moment, see, copper's skyrocketing in price because of all the AI and electronics and everything else. So.
2: But remember when we went over to visit quickly the Tasmanian Veterinary Hospital, he said the biggest thing that was putting them back, was the people that were coming into the site to thieve the copper.
0: Steal the copper.
1: Yeah.
0: Building sites.
1: Which is unbelievable. Yeah. And I was reading an article the other day too where electric car chargers, they're now starting to run around with grinders, cutting the cords off straight at the terminal just for the amount of copper that's between the pump and the car.
2: Whoa!
1: Yeah, mate. Well, I mean, what do you do? Copper's getting very, very valuable, and they know it. Thing is, police need to go out to where they sell it.
2: Yeah.
1: To the, you know. Anyway, I'm sure they're onto that. Detective Mick.
2: Detective Mick on call.
1: It's fantastic, you know. 300 full-time jobs it's going to create around there. Well, you think about it, on the West Coast, that is a lot of jobs. And there's a lot of young fellas now thinking, oh, I might be able to get an apprenticeship, you know, because they had so many apprenticeships around there, diesel mechanics, electricians, all that stuff that goes with running a mine. But I was amazed at how much copper they actually produce. It's going to have 300 workers, like I said, 26,000 tonnes of copper a year.
0: Oh, wow.
1: That is a lot of copper.
2: Crikey.
1: What else do they get? They get 16 kilo ounces, so that would be 16,000 ounces of gold out of the mine and 116,000 ounces of silver as well. So what a good mine. It's the sort of hole I want in my backyard.
2: Shot? Yeah.
1: Because it wasn't viable enough.
0: But it is now.
1: It is now. The price of copper's gone up to the stage where, oh, we can make a profit now.
2: Okay.
1: That's the beauty of mines, I suppose. You can shut them down when the prices are low, keep your assets in the ground and bring them out. So good luck to them. I hope it's successful again because from service stations to supermarkets to hotels, they're all going to be alive again on the West Coast.
0: Yep,
1: fantastic.
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your day the stun way. 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

0: 101.77 AHRFM with Olivia Dean, Man I Need. It's Sarah McAndrano. Quite a lot of traffic on Main Road coming into Glenorchy from Montrose Way, stretching right back to the Brooker Highway at the moment. From Northgate, from the Chapel Street to lights there, so I'm not sure what's happened there, if anything. But avoid Main Road, Montrose through to Glenorchy if you can for now. But everything else seems to be easing off as per usual. Still a bit of traffic on the Brooker, and the Tasman Highway coming up onto the bridge, onto the eastern shore. It's pretty busy there past the Aquatic Centre. But everything else should be fine.
1: Traffic.
2: Yes.
0: All right. It's 3 to 9. News next, then Mix Mindbender. Well, our version of it.
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17: In the Hobart newsroom, good morning, I'm Britt Aylin. One of Tasmania's major hydropower stations has sustained significant damage in a fire overnight. The blaze at Tungatina Power Station at Taralia was reported to authorities shortly before 9 p.m, with fireys battling the flames for hours before finally bringing it under control in the early hours of this morning. TFS Deputy Chief Officer Matt Lowe says crews are now working to make the scene safe for investigators to attend.
18: The investigation will be ongoing. Hopefully we'll have some preliminary findings by this afternoon, but again, the site is a large footprint and in varying stages of collapse.
17: Tungatina generates around 5% of our state's power, but Hydro Tasmania says the network remains secure. A more than $15.5 million federal investment into the construction of more transitional housing for Tasmanian women and children fleeing domestic and family violence is set to see 37 new homes built across the state, delivered in partnership with the state government. Assistant Minister for Women Rebecca White says not having somewhere safe to go can be a real barrier for those trying to leave.
2: This investment will support the whole system of services across our state who are supporting the most vulnerable, women and children, as they flee violence. It'll ease some of the pressure on our crisis accommodation providers by supporting the women they are currently housing to transition into longer term accommodation.
17: The Tasmanian government's released the details of its action plan for Kainani Mount Wellington, with the proposal including a new independent authority to manage the site. It also puts forward a potential toll for vehicles travelling up Pinnacle Road and upgrades to public amenities. To the US now, where there's been no verdict in the trial of a woman accused of murdering her three children in 2023. The jury's deliberated for 5 days but remains deadlocked. Lindsay Clancy pleaded not guilty, her lawyers arguing that she was suffering postpartum psychosis. And Tiger Woods has entered a last-minute plea deal to avoid jail time after crashing his SUV in Florida back in March. The 50-year-old instead copped a 5-year ban from driving. He had been facing a drink driving charge, although prosecutors conceded they couldn't prove he was impaired at the time.
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17: Moving on to sport now, and Fremantle and Hawthorn go head-to-head tonight in the first AFL qualifying final at Optus Stadium. Last time they met, the Dockers came from behind to record a 15-point victory. Coach Justin Longmuir admitting their past clashes have always been tight.
19: Yeah, one team's ever only just got over the line from coming from behind, it feels like. So, yeah, we're going to have to play 120 minutes.
17: And the Tasmania Jack Jumpers will take on Brisbane in Bendigo this evening as part of the pre-season NBL Blitz. But the Jackies will be without guard Ben Eyre, who's been ruled out with a hip flexor injury. He'll also sit out this Sunday's clash with New Zealand, with his condition to then be reviewed before round one. And that is the latest in news and sport. I'm Britt Aylin.
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0: Windy with showers today. A possible small hail and snow even down to 700 metres. 14 degrees is all we're going to get. Tomorrow, cloudy with the odd shower and 15. We've got showers over the weekend, especially Saturday. Tops around 16 degrees. Right now in the Doon Valley, it's 11 degrees. 9 in the Huon. We've got 12 across Hobart, but feels more like 2 in the wind. We've had a wind gust of 78 kilometres an hour as well, not long ago.
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21: There's 2 in a corner, 1 in a room, and 0 in a house, but 1 in a shelter. What am I?
0: Oh.
21: 2 in a corner, 1 in a room, 0 in a house, but 1 in a shelter. What am I? Be quick, 6-1 in a shelter. What am I?
0: Oh.
21: 2 in a corner, 1 in a room, 0 in a house, but 1 in a shelter. What am I? Be

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2: 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Who's this?
3: Hi, this is Vicky.
1: Hey, Vic, what do you reckon?
3: I reckon it's the letter O.
1: The letter O?
2: The letter O?
1: No.
0: No.
1: No. No, sorry.
2: I was thinking along those lines too, trying to work it out, but it's not
1: No,
2: that.
1: But if it was an O, it'd be Naught in Shelter.
2: Mm. Yeah. That's known house.
1: Sorry,
2: yeah.
1: Vic.
2: All right. Nothing. Thanks, Vicky.
3: Okay.
1: See ya.
3: Bye.
0: Is there two in Hyperdrive?
4: Yes.
2: Oh. Hello, 7AHRFM. Who's this?
5: Jimmy.
1: Come on, Jimmy. What is it, mate?
5: It's the letter R.
1: Yes, it is, mate.
2: The letter R.
1: Yes, it is.
0: Oh,
2: well done.
0: Oh, Vicky, she was close.
2: Oh, yeah. Pass it on.
1: Right, mate. Good job. Next one in. Good on you, Jimmy.
0: Pass it on to me, Jimmy.
2: Hello, 7AHRFM. Who's this? Ooh. There you go. 7AHRFM. Hello. Who's this?
5: Ian.
1: What do you reckon, Ian?
2: What's your answer?
5: I just
2: put
1: it off.
2: Yeah,
1: it is.
2: And thanks to Jimmy, he's passing it on to you, mate.
1: You got $50 at Hyperdrive, Jimmy. I mean,
2: Ian. So two in corner, little letter R.
0: Yep.
2: One in room. Yep. Zero in house. One in shelter. Ah, it all checks out.
0: And two in Hyperdrive.
1: Well done, mate. Hold there.
2: 6 past 9. Sarah, Mick, and Jello, 7AHRFM.

0: HRFM with an awesome throwback for Europe and the final countdown. Don't forget our throwback lunch coming up at midday again today. Five great songs from a few years ago, and some of them you wouldn't believe they were that old, but they are these days.
1: I know.
0: It's thanks to Subway, the throwback lunch from midday. It's Sarah Mick and Jono, almost 9:15.
1: Have you been into the supermarket the last week, the big ones?
0: Not me personally.
1: You know, watchy's all Christmas.
2: I can't
1: believe it. All the Christmas. Woolies at Yourville's. All Christmas stock, all the lollies are out. Jingle, jingle, jingle.
0: It's only just September.
1: I know. You know what it's like, though. It's the moment Christmas is over, the cross buns are in the shop.
0: Yeah.
2: Well, I tell you,
1: there was a warning over the internet, though. Be careful this year of the downsizing of your chocolates that you're normally used to. And we see it nearly every year now. The favourites round tin, purple tin that you get every year is an inch smaller this year.
2: Well, that'll be good for your skinny days.
1: Exactly. A lot of the little chocolate bars have all gone down now in size, I've noticed. The snack size one, so
2: that's good for me pimple face.
1: Yeah, I know. Oof.
0: Oh, we'll just have to buy more.
1: Well, that's what my argument is too, Kevin. Just
0: make
1: buy
0: up
1: me
0: the difference.
1: Two packets of them now then, thanks.
2: Two packets. Well, you don't normally ask for anything else at Christmas,
1: my
2: get you
1: kids,
2: two packets of lollies.
1: No, they've all been warned. No
2: and
1: more
2: chocolates.
1: Giving Dad tons of chocolate because I know I'm...
0: Because he gets enough at work.
1: Well, I can't stop eating it.
2: Yeah,
1: if it's here, I eat it. I just can't help it.
0: Yeah.
1: So Merry Christmas.
2: Shall we go to the cupboard and just double check what you've eaten today?
1: Oh, no, I'm sure someone else would have checked already by now.

0: 1037 7 HRFM Sienna Spyro with Material Lover. Just be careful in the wind. If you're crossing the bridges, just had a call from a lady who almost had a crash on the Bowen Bridge because the wind was so strong, it's sort of drifting people around and the bonnet came up on the car or something. We've had wind gusts of up to 78 kilometres an hour in the city and higher elsewhere, so just be careful. It's very windy, 14 the top today, and we'll get some more rain probably with it as well. 13 degrees in the city right now, but feels more like 4. It's 21 past 9.
1: Well, we've all been on a cruise before, but...
0: No.
2: If you've never been on a cruise?
0: Not on a cruise ship, not a proper cruise.
1: No.
0: I've been on a little river cruise day trip type thing, but not... Anyway, go on.
1: Oh, John, I want to take you on a cruise.
0: I've never been a cruise person.
1: You'd be farting
0: but
1: on a cruise.
0: But I will be when I get older.
2: I reckon you'd enjoy the European River cruise because you're not stuck on the boat all day. Mm.
1: It's great. Come on a cruise with my dad. Oh, Dad would love that.
0: Me and Noel.
1: Yeah, you and Noel.
0: Oh, we'd have so much fun.
1: Anyway, Sandra, 42, from Miami, was... holding something hostage in her cabin that the company was not very happy about. Mm-hmm. What it was is that Sandra and her partner had gone to the buffet and stolen the entire cheese wheel.
2: Right.
1: The entire cheese wheel. And when I say an entire cheese wheel, I'm not just talking about those tiny little camembert or brie that you get. I'm talking like a massive size of a small tyre.
2: It is a full crusted Edam cheese, like the big round tyre.
0: Yeah.
2: So they've knocked the whole thing off.
1: So they knocked the whole thing off with the few crackers, and yeah, no, they held it hostage in their room. They wouldn't.
0: That'd be worth a bit of money too.
2: Well, yeah, but buffets are free on the cruise, so why not? Who says how much of it you can have?
1: Well, the wheel of cheese was meant to serve 200 guests.
2: How would you fit it in your bar fridge?
0: You just sit there and eat it.
1: But very clever, Sandra and her husband wrapped the entire cheese wheel in plastic and rolled it out unnoticed. They couldn't carry it, so they had to, like, roll it.
2: Come on.
1: Arranged some crackers and, went into their room to do it when, obviously, a wheel that's meant to feed 200 people got noticed missing and eventually they found
2: it. An inch thick piece off.
1: Exactly.
0: I can tell you right now that if Noel and I, your dad and I, went on a cruise together, that's exactly what we would do. Hide the cheese, Jono. Hide the cheese. Whose turn is it after the cheese wheel?
1: Just put it in your vodka, Jono.
2: Like hiding the vodka with you two.
1: The whiskey.
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1: 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It's Sarah, Mick and John. I don't forget, on Saturday, Mick and I are going to be broadcasting live the grand opening of Devil's Landscaping and Firewood Supplies at the corner of Leslie Road and Huon Highway. Sausage sizzle, face painting for the kids, coffee van, Mr. Whippy and lucky door prizes as well. So well worth coming to have a look between 10 and 2 on Saturday. It's 23 to 10.
2: You know, coming to work this morning, the rain was that flaming heavy that the wipers could hardly keep up. But one thing I'm noticing with me wipers is a bit of a squeak all the time, and it drives me insane on the window. Anyway, last night it just happened to come up. A fella was actually talking about wiper blades, and I've never really given them much. You know, you go and buy another pair and put them on. But last time I went out I went into Repco, actually, and normally I'll shop at the huge ones, but Repco are good, and I went in there to get some wiper blades from a ute, and he said, mate, why do you buy the whole blade? Just buy the rubber.
1: Yeah.
2: I said, "What? How do you mean? And he said, well, you just slide the rubber out and then slide the new rubber in rather than a lot of them now, you clip the arm off, chuck the whole arm out, and you clip on a new quick fix.
1: Yeah.
2: He said, there's no need to do that. People just do it because it's easy, but he said, I'll show you how to do it. So 2 minutes, and I'd change them over for only a few bucks, and I thought, oh, you little ripper. But it's just a safety thing for everyone out there. Actually, wiper blades are meant to be replaced yearly, believe it or not, every 12 months, because the rubber itself goes a bit hard and cracked in the sun. Like, you leave anything black rubber outside, see how long it lasts.
3: Yeah,
2: no time
3: course.
2: At all. So the black strip that's on your window is black silicone rubber. Well, in the sun, unfortunately, it doesn't take long in the sun and the cold for them to go hard. Then they don't wipe properly. So my advice is to pop into Repco or somewhere like that that will help, and they'll actually come out and help you put them on the car, which is so good. Well, they do. That's the difference, though, with these sort of places.
3: I'd be like, what do I do now?
2: They do it at super cheap, too. If you're having difficulties, they'll help you on with your products, which is great. So just checking, because, crikey, if you do get into one of them downpours and your wipers aren't keeping up, it's hardly safe.
1: Yeah.
3: No, it's not safe at all.
2: It did slow right down this morning, which I hate.
3: About when they get to the the water's not quite as heavy anymore, but they go to it.
2: I know. Exactly.
1: What a pretty sound.
2: Exactly.
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0: 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We are 100% Hobart. It's Sarah, Mick and Jono coming up to 10 o'clock, and that's it for us.
1: My word, we're heading down to Glen Huon now. It's going to be fantastic to get down to the Glen Huon Primary School for a little visit.
2: Yeah, they look like they have a massive outdoor area, which you would expect down that way. So I'm looking forward to hearing what they want to spend $10,000 on.
0: Yeah, me too. Yes, they could be the winners of our School of the Year. You never know.
1: Yeah.
0: But Glen Huon, that'd be a small school, wouldn't it?
1: It is. It's only a little school. Beautiful. Little satellite school outside the Huon. Like, you've got your Huonville primary, but then there's lots of little satellite schools.
0: Yeah.
1: A lot of kids down there.
2: Another road trip. Let's go.
1: Yeah.
2: Can't wait.
0: All right, get on to it. And we'll hear from them tomorrow, I guess.
1: Yes.
0: You'll talk to the kids and see what they want to spend the 10 grand on.
1: Perfect.
0: All right, I'm going to stick around for the 20 song music marathon. Nirvana coming up. Plus Alex Warren. Twenty songs all in a row after the news next for E&S, the kitchen, bathroom and laundry experts. 7HFM.
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